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0: 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Happy Wednesday, hump day, almost Friday, Junior.
1: That's too much.
0: I agree. Audrey, why are you sitting on an Uncrustable right now?
2: Well, it was in the freezer and I need to make it warm.
0: There's no other way for you to
3: like a head.
2: Well, usually I put it outside on the windowsill so that it can heat up. And honestly, yesterday it got a little too hot and it kind of grossed me out. So I figured
0: just pull it out of the freezer for like 10 minutes.
2: No, the way that I usually heat it up, which I'm heating it up today, is by sitting on it just for
0: like
2: a little head.
0: Bit. What do you do with a
3: hot pocket?
2: Put it in the microwave. I'm not a psycho.
3: Pop-Tart,
2: I usually
0: I think
2: don't
0: you have
2: up.
0: The answers that you don't want, Jordan.
3: Okay.
0: It's XYZ with Eric Zachary.

0: XYZ with Eric Zachary. It's your XYZ ENT Entertainment Report, all brought to you by Eggland's Best. Disney is doing another round of layoffs. I didn't know they did a first round of layoffs.
1: But yeah.
0: Who's in jeopardy, Goofy?
1: Oh, okay. People are losing their jobs here, Eric.
0: I'm not making fun of that.
2: Oh, we can't make jokes.
1: Basically,
0: okay. That's an awful make.
1: Basically, in April, they laid off like 1,000 people.
2: Oh,
1: I
2: damn.
1: Don't know if you remember this. It sounds like you don't, but they laid off 1,000 people. Okay. This week on Tuesday, they laid off hundreds more people.
0: Is this Disney corporate or like the parks?
1: This is Disney corporate.
0: Okay.
1: So, job cuts at ESPN.
0: Yeah.
3: Oh, yeah, I did. Okay, so like everything Disney, not just Disney specifically. Like
1: everything Disney.
0: ABC, right. ESPN, okay. Fox.
1: The majority of the layoffs are within Pixar in film, like on the studio side. Yeah. And then on TV, it's National Geographic. Ooh. So.
0: What?
1: Yeah.
0: Nat Geo's hard. Pixar, I have to imagine, which sadly is probably because of AI or you less manpower.
2: What about Wreck-It Ralph 3?
0: I think you can get ChatGPT to do it a lot faster.
1: Well, so here's what the Disney CEO said about it.
2: Okay.
1: Given the fast-moving pace of our industries, this requires us to constantly assess how to foster a more agile and technologically enabled workforce to meet tomorrow's needs.
2: Can I make a hot take?
0: Sure.
2: If you're a CEO and you're going to lay off hundreds of people in one go, you fired them. Don't say anything.
1: I mean,
0: I understand the need for a statement. It's going to get leaked whether it's internal or not. My thing is, like, it's so easy from a PR standpoint for me to be like, I'm a CEO. We have to do these layoffs regardless. But, like, I should probably publicly take some version of a pay cut first. Even if it's nothing meaningful, like, just don't be the guy that's like, I gave myself a bonus last quarter.
1: Well, I feel like their thing is they're like, we don't need him anymore, so.
0: Oh, like, they're just like, it's not money, we just don't need you.
1: I genuinely think that it's like, there's no reason to lay these people off other than they don't, like, technically need them anymore.
2: Wow.
1: Yeah.
2: Brutal.
0: Disney's being honest. They're in their villain era. They are building that villain park, so maybe they're just
2: connections.
0: It's your XYZ ENT Entertainment Report, all brought to you by Eggland's Best.
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6: 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It's Joe and Tina from The Morning Show talking about those buzz balls that they sell.
7: Yeah, they range from small ones to extremely large ones.
6: And I'll be honest, I've never seen anyone buy one before.
7: Never have either.
6: Tuesday morning, we're going to find out who's buying these.
7: Yes.
6: And are they any good?
7: What's the experience after you have it?
6: We like to get to the bottom of heart.

0: Oh, no, no. France is saying to kids under 15.
1: I hate you so much for
0: social media. France is the first European Union country to ban social media, all social media, for
1: kids
0: under 15.
1: Yeah.
0: Which, like, headline worthy, sure.
1: Okay.
0: How are you going to enforce this? There's no way you could enforce this.
1: Oh, I'm sure kids are going to, go VPN. Around it. Yeah, VPN. I mean, I feel like back in my day, everybody who wanted to see adult films just changed their age when it was like, are you over 18? So, you know, kids are going to be kids, but I think this is great. And, the legislation, it was like almost 280 votes to like less than 100. So, yeah. I'm on board for it.
2: I think it'll, at the very least, make it harder. Yeah. And that's part of it.
1: That's true.
2: You know what I mean?
1: That's great.
0: One time I entered my name wrong on a beer website. We had like a Miller Lite partnership and I had to get to the website for like work. Mm-hmm. And I typed in the wrong. I was just like clicking through. I'm like, whatever, whatever, whatever. And they're like, oh, you're not 21. Locked me out of the website. I had to like clear my cache, clear my browser. Nice. All of the things.
1: So all those kids that are like you are screwed on social media.
0: I should start a marketing media class for French kids and like, let me show you how to get around.
1: Stop. I feel like that's going to be dangerous.
0: That's not a sentence.
1: That's a slippery slope.
0: Not a sentence I should have said out loud. It's XYZ.

0: Mom's hot take on XYZ with Eric Zachary. It's all brought to you by T-Mobile. My mom joining the show to provide her perspective on what's trending in pop culture.
1: Howdy.
0: Did you say howdy?
1: Mm-hmm.
0: Oh, okay.
2: It's a form of hello.
0: Fun. Yeah, thank you, Jordan.
1: Howdy.
0: What did you want to talk about today, Mom?
1: uniforms and my take on them.
0: Like what kind of school?
1: Well, okay, so at first, I kind of grew up wearing not a school uniform, but like out of my first big girl job, basically flight attendant. I had a uniform, right?
0: Yeah. Okay.
1: And you'd have to wash it overnight in the hotels because there was smoking on board the aircraft because it was like 1902.
0: Right.
1: And
0: Wright brothers were pilots.
1: It was crazy. Yeah. And so, and pantyhose. Do you remember pantyhose? No,
2: all right. I don't personally.
0: We're going to reset here and try to get to the bottom of what your take is on uniforms.
1: Okay.
0: Next on XYZ.

0: Mom's hot take on XYZ with Eric Zachary. It's all brought to you by T-Mobile. My mom joining the show to provide her perspective on what's trending. Mom, you wanted to talk about uniforms, like
1: right.
0: for work.
1: This sparked me because I read an article that Target is now really coming down on their employees. They were lax for a while. They could wear t-shirts and different things like that.
0: Okay.
1: But now Target is saying, no, you have to wear khakis and red for sure.
0: In that way.
1: Yeah, but it was like lax for a while. They could wear a t-shirt.
0: Oh, okay. So it's got to be like a red polo is what you're saying.
2: So it's just basically like working at State Farm.
3: Or like a red sweater.
0: I wonder if they have competition. Or like a lot of turnover.
2: Seriously.
0: Like, I already got the uniform.
1: Do you know how embarrassing it is to... This was like 7 years ago. I walked into Target with khakis and a red shirt on. It was awful. Oh, it was just awful. I just was like mortified.
0: I did that at Jordan's wedding. I had the same exact outfit as everyone that worked at the villa that we were staying at.
3: Yeah.
0: It was like night one, and I think it was like one of like Sam's distant relatives that were invited that didn't know who I was.
1: Did they ask you for a drink?
0: No, they like tried to hand me their glass, and I was like, oh, no.
2: Not me.
0: Uh-uh. Yeah, I've done that before. That's not the most fun feeling.
1: No, it's not. I thought to myself, what is the take on uniforms? Like, I have worn them, and then when I got into the training department, we didn't have a uniform. We could wear whatever. And so that was
0: training
1: a good...
0: Training department at Target?
1: At United.
0: Oh, okay.
1: So
0: I know what you're talking about, but let's be clear.
1: I'm sorry. Yeah. So for 15 years, we could wear just whatever you wanted to wear, just... anything.
0: Bikinis.
1: And we were not bikinis, but like, you know,
0: business casual.
1: And then a new era emerged, and I had been fighting. I was like, I want a shirt so I don't have to wear like the same shirt. I don't want to get up at 5:30 and think about what to wear.
0: Yeah. Okay.
1: And so they provided a uniform shirt, and then I was like, okay, that's cool. So I guess
0: what's your hot take here?
1: Well, so my hot take is uniforms, yay or nay, and I would
0: have
1: to say...
0: Wait, you're literally asking our take.
2: Yeah.
1: Well, we gotta
0: go back to training on
1: No. My take is uniforms, yes.
2: I think uniforms are stupid.
3: Yeah, yeah. I'm feeling it doesn't matter.
2: Like, if you're in the military or something like that, like, I get why United like, flight attendants, everything like that. Like, I get why those jobs...
0: version of authority or professional.
2: Exactly. Yeah. Like, I understand a uniform there. I think if you're just going to an office... If you get the work done, wear sweatpants.
3: Yeah, I don't care.
2: Like, it doesn't matter. If you are wearing something that is, if you have like a graphic tee and it's got something either political or it's, if you're wearing like a mesh shirt and it's too revealing, guy or girl.
0: Mesh shirt is great.
2: No, but like, if it's something that's actually
0: in a sales pit and the guy that I already.

0: Hayden showed up with a mesh tee on.
1: Right, you can see nipples. Like, okay, we got to talk to you about what you're wearing. Yeah. But like, if your numbers are good, if you know what you're talking about in meetings, I don't care what's on your legs.
2: I think it comes down to, is it client facing or is it camera facing? If it's one of those two things where like someone outside of your organization is seeing you, there should be a certain level of like professionalism, right?
1: I agree with that.
2: I don't. If you're working from home and it's tech and you're never on your camera, then wear whatever you want. I don't care. I always had an issue though with some radio stations, not any of the ones that we currently work with, but there were certain radio stations where they wanted us to wear polos, and I'm like, I'm in a studio alone.
1: No one can see me.
2: This is before we were filming segments and stuff. 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
1: Yeah, that's ridiculous.
2: So again, what was the take here?
1: We had a take, Eric. Yeah, there wasn't really one for
2: Mom's non-take all brought to you by T-Mobile. 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
1: Hello, it's me.

0: Jordan would like to use our platform to apologize to his parents.
1: I want to get the ball rolling on a mass apology to our parents.
0: Now, all parents?
1: Or most
0: your parents?
1: Most parents. Specific situations, and it only occurs with if you are probably living at home longer than you should have, mm-hmm. or you sneak or snuck out of the house a lot.
0: Okay.
1: So, I was taking a shower late last night.
0: At your parents' house?
1: At my house.
0: Okay.
1: My cat got off the bed. My cat's a little bit of a porker. I'm just going to put that out there.
0: It's a hefty boy.
1: When she got off the bed, there was a thump, and I was like, oh no, someone might be in my house that doesn't live
0: here.
1: Got
0: it. So, it ignited a fear in you.
1: It did.
0: All right. So,
1: let's break this down a little bit.
0: Why Jordan wants to apologize to all parents next.

0: XYZ with their exactly. Jordan says we all owe our parents an apology.
1: Yes, just a little bit. And hear me out. Now, if you snuck out a lot, I think that there is no way you were the sleuth that you thought you were. I was taking a shower last night, pretty late. The cat got off the bed, bit of a larger cat. There was a thud real quick. Yeah. Immediately, my mind didn't go to cat. It went to someone else is in the house, mm-hmm. right?
0: You live with your wife.
1: I do.
0: Was she home?
1: Yeah, she was, but she was
0: so
1: asleep.
0: You didn't even think fiance or wife. You thought, well, intruder.
1: Okay. So my wife is not heavy, and this was like a...
0: You thought, that's so much sound. There's no way it could beat a cat or my wife.
1: No, I thought,
0: I'm going to tell you right now. You live in a 4-floor walk-up. No one's robbing you first. Okay, like, that's happening.
1: I agree. That was kind of crazy of me to think, because then immediately after, I was like, oh, it was definitely the cat. But sure. It got the ball rolling in my head that I used to sneak out of the house, come back in. Maybe mm-hmm. it was to party. Maybe I was drunk. Maybe I was just working late. Mm-hmm. But I always thought, oh, I'm such a sleuth. My parents didn't hear any of this. They wouldn't know if I was going or coming. And I have to imagine at a certain point, they were just like, I'd rather just sleep than address it.
0: Okay.
1: You know what I'm saying?
0: They just gave in on you.
1: I think they just gave in. At what point did your parents just be like, it's not even worth like calling them out and being like, be quiet.
0: I was a good kid until like senior year. So I think they never thought I was the one.
1: Sure.
0: So by the time that like, it wasn't even an option for me to sneak out, they were pretty cool about like, hey, be home by midnight. So like, I would definitely push the curfew.
1: Okay.
0: But we also lived, like my basement was a walkout, and I learned pretty fast how you can skip an alarm system if you just take any magnet and put it over, because that was the big thing. Like if you opened any door, it would chirp.
2: I had an ADT
0: in their bedroom, so I was found out quick, if I put a magnet on that, I can get out of the house. And then like it was pretty quiet. The bigger thing for me, like there was only one time I can truly remember that, like I was out, I wasn't home by curfew, and my dad called me and he goes, where are you? And I'm so thankful Find My Friends wasn't a thing. I was like, I will be home in 10 minutes. I was in Wisconsin and I grew up in the suburbs of Chicago.
1: Wow.
0: So at best, it was an hour and a half away drive.
1: Yeah, but I'm like, I think that was the big one, right? Yeah. Every time after
0: everyone
1: that,
0: had one big one.
1: Everybody had one big one. And then every moment after that, whether you were sneaking in for good or bad reasons, you couldn't have been as light on your feet as you think you were.
0: No, I think your parents specifically kind of gave in on you, Jordan, because you had a younger sister. So by the time they're like, there was nothing we can say to him that's going to make this better.
1: Right.
0: Let's just focus on Lauren now.
1: I live in America. I got to imagine that there are other people just like that.
0: Yeah, that's what I'm saying.
1: Yeah, exactly.
0: Parents, I don't think my parents ever found... By the time that like I was ready to sneak out, I was old enough that they're like, we can't really tell you not to go out.
1: No, and not even that they're trying to punish you, but like, hey, if you're coming into my house, like be a little quieter. It's like 1 a.m. I'm trying to sleep.
0: Yeah.
1: That conversation.
0: You're just a bad thief is what you're saying.
1: I think all of us at some point
0: speak
1: or another.
0: For yourself.
1: Bad thief.
0: They call me Mr. Lightfeet.
1: And see, that's you're too confident. And I know that there's people out there. Mm-hmm. So next time you see your mom or dad, apologize. You'd be like, you know what? I was a nuisance.
0: Audrey, did you ever successfully sneak out? Your mom
2: no
0: listens to this
2: comment.
0: Podcast.
1: Yeah, exactly. Okay. Audrey said never.
0: It's a hard yes. XYZ.
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0: What are you watching Wednesday? Halfway through the week, all these new shows are out, new movies. We like to talk about what we've been into, binging watching. I know we all have some Netflix picks coming up in a little bit, but I got a little bonus one that just appeared on Apple TV because Apple does this thing where like they release one episode at a time, and if you are out of episodes, they just say, here's a new show, you're watching it, and they just start playing it.
1: Yeah.
0: It's not an option.
1: Yeah.
0: But there is a new one called Lucky starring Anna Taylor.
1: Oh, yeah. Anna Taylor Joy.
0: Yeah. Very good. And it's very like heist leaning. If you like the Ocean's 11 / Bourne Identity kind of combo idea, you'd like it. Three episodes out now on Apple TV. It's pretty good.

I've got. A Facebook Marketplace post is going viral because a guy in Brooklyn is having his girlfriend move in, and she's making him get rid of what he claims are the cool accessories of his apartment. And they're very much things that you would see like in a typical set for like Friends or How I Met Your Mother or something of the like New Girl. One of the things is a vintage file cabinet, and he has listed as a used dresser, I guess file cabinet. But now my girlfriend is making me get a real dresser.

I thought it looked cool. Pickup in Williamsburg. Next one, vintage side table. I thought it was cool. I thought it had a great vibe, but my girlfriend is moving in and wants to, quote, change the vibe. Next one, vintage 70s velvet swivel chair, bright yellow. He goes, swivels, very comfy. Sad to see it go, but girlfriend wants it out. Little white paint mark on it. Next one, stoplight. An actual used working stoplight, except for the green light. I thought it was a great addition to my bachelor pad, but now my girlfriend is moving in and the fun is over. So that begs the question, have you ever moved in with a roommate or family or a significant other and you're like, I can't keep anything that I want to keep, and I'm directing this to Jordan because he just recently went through this. coming up next on XYZ.

0: A Facebook Marketplace post is going viral because a boyfriend is, quote unquote, having to get rid of all of his cool stuff. Like, his girlfriend's moving in, right? Mm-hmm. So he has things listed that you would see on the set of, like, a friend's apartment or a How I Met Your Mother apartment. There's a stoplight. And he said, well, I guess the fun's over. My girlfriend doesn't like it. Mm-hmm. So he listed it for $150. There's a file cabinet.
1: That's hilarious.
0: Like an old school 1970s office file cabinet that he was using as a dresser. And he has it listed as, my girlfriend's making me get a real dresser. I hope this finds a good home.
1: Also, you know, funny.
0: Things like that. Audrey seems like hurt that he's having to get rid of this kind of stuff.
2: I think it's cool. Well, I like his style. Yeah. Like, I feel like these are things that I would want in my home. So I feel like I'm a little biased. But I also feel like I don't know. I have a hard time with that. I think that there's more than enough room for two people to have things that they enjoy in one space.
1: Yeah. I want to ask you a serious question. You would want to cohabitate with someone who was using a filing cabinet as a dresser?
2: No, but I think the filing cabinet can go somewhere else. Like, it doesn't have to house the clothes. It can house something else.
1: Files?
2: You know, like, if he likes it, I mean, it's a cool filing cabinet. Like,
1: it's not a cool filing cabinet. It's a filing
0: cabinet. There's two arguments here,
2: right?
0: But
2: it's not like beige. It's like a green. And it's like kind of rusty.
0: I think this is less of a roommate thing and more of like if you find your person and you're moving in together.
1: Yeah.
0: I personally have never really lived with a significant other. There's one relationship where I kind of moved into her place for a little bit.
1: Yeah.
0: But because I did, I didn't bring anything with me. I wasn't going to be like, I have, you know, any claim to any of this.
1: Sure.
0: Yeah. I am a firm proponent that if you live with someone, I think it's better to start on like neutral ground and get a new place for both of you.
2: Yeah.
0: I understand that that's not always the option with finances or circumstances.
2: Yeah, I guess I agree with that. That's kind of my point, is that if you're moving into a space together, you can both bring your
0: stuff. Bring your taste and whatnot. Yeah.
1: I would never put like any one object over the person that is my person.
0: Sure. That's because you're a rational person, though. There's definitely people that would throw tantrums over this stuff. Jordan, you moved, so you're married now, but you moved into Sam's place because she had just bought it, right?
1: Right,
0: so
1: right,
0: just practical.
1: Yeah.
0: With that said, was there any piece that you wanted to bring and she shot down?
1: No, not really, because I wanted to get rid of a lot of stuff.
0: What happened to the Black Panther?
1: It's still there.
0: Oh, you
1: it's
0: have
1: in
0: it
1: the
0: in
1: living
0: place?
1: Room.
0: Oh,
1: yeah,
0: okay, I made it. Don't worry. Nice.
1: Yeah, that's.
0: Do you have a picture of Jay-Z in your bathroom?
1: I have the picture of Jay-Z holding his nose like it stinks in the bathroom. Which I thought was going to get some pushback. And she was like, no, that's hilarious. It has to
0: So there
1: the
0: was nothing that she was like, no.
1: There's really, she fought me on the bed that I wanted to keep.
0: Like the mattress itself?
1: Like the mattress, the frame, everything. Because that's like in her office and it's like crammed in there.
0: Mm.
1: And I'm like, when we get that like actual home.
0: Yeah.
1: I don't want to buy another mattress.
2: Yeah, yeah, so which like, is real. Which is
1: you know,
2: real.
1: It's kind of an investment right now, but it's taken up some serious
0: you
1: space.
0: You live with like 19 people, Audrey. Have you gotten any pushback on like, I mean, I know you have your own room, but in the decoration of the home, or is it pretty amicable?
2: I mean, I would say it's pretty amicable. I feel like there have been small things that I'm like, I love this little, like, I have one roommate in particular, Kylie, who we have very different style, but our style is growing more and more similar now.
0: I feel for Kylie, whatever the fight was, because you have

0: slowly tried to take over our studio with dinosaurs.
1: It wasn't a fight. I had like a little cherub.
0: You started with one dinosaur when we gave you a desk when we hired you. And then by the time we moved out of the old studio, I think there was like 12 dinosaurs.
1: Well, I was accumulating. Your mom gave me one and our other friend gave me one. I had a bunch of dinosaurs. It's not my fault.
0: Okay. All right. How do you handle combining stuff, both, I guess, in the workplace or at home? And what's like the rule? Like, who wins? Is it whoever's place it is? Or do you get a new place together and you got to make the decisions together? Or is it just the women decorate better and we're just going to stick with the gender norms? It's XYZ.
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0: Today on Mom's Hot Take, my mom has a love-hate relationship with wearing uniforms at work.
1: That's correct.
0: Okay. Thank you, Tucker Carlson. Like, what contribution did you think I was making?
1: I just wanted to pronounce myself as that is correct. I feel like if you ever wore red and khaki in a Target store, stand up loud and proud and say no uniforms. But
0: you're trying to unionize Target employees.
2: That's crazy.
0: Also, how do you know who works there? Right. Like that's well, I feel like important.
1: It is important. But what I'm saying is as a shopper, don't ever wear red and khaki into a Target.
3: I don't think you really have a take.
0: Yeah, I don't think you understand what a hot take
3: is. I don't think, you know,
0: once a year, we've been doing this for like 3 years, we have to explain to her, like, you have to pick a side, and you're quite literally
3: you,
0: being like,
3: you could do it, you could not.
2: Right, you're down.
3: That's my take, freedom.
1: Yeah. My Switzerland take today
0: it's
1: is
0: not
1: neutral.
0: A take. That's quite
1: yes,
0: literally.
3: You spent a lot of time just recounting things that you did.
0: All right, Mom's Hot Take today.
1: I'm lost.
0: A lukewarm one at best. 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

0: What are you watching Wednesday on XYZ with Eric Zachary? It's all brought to you by O'Reilly Auto Parts, your professional parts people. Audrey, we will start with you. What have you been watching, enjoying, binging, consuming, eating with your eyes?
1: Eating with my eyes. I've been on another Netflix documentary binge. I won't list all of them. You're welcome.
0: Do they have to do with murder?
1: No, actually, this time, I'm kind of over murder. I'm just kind of into things going wrong right now. Okay. So I just watched
0: Shipwrecked. I was so close to saying how positive of you. And then Shipwrecked, okay.
1: Nightmare at Sea. It is about a luxury cruise ship that drowned in 2012 because it, like, struck a rock. Like,
2: is this the one that happened? Titanic?
0: No, this is the one that happened in Italy, right? It capsized or, like, turned on its side?
1: If I'm going to be so real, I don't remember where it was. Great. Oh, okay. Yeah, it was Italy. Yeah. Anyway.
0: First of all, you don't describe the boat as drowning. Either sinks or
1: drowns.
2: You did say that.
0: I would love a drunk history.
1: Oh,
2: that would be so good.
1: Anyway, it's pretty good. It was pretty solid. It was well done. It was sad, but it was interesting.
0: Jordan,
2: I'm watching The Hawk, also on Netflix.
0: Will Ferrell, right?
2: Yeah.
1: Okay. Did you like it? I heard mixed things.
2: I think I do like it. I can understand why people don't like it because it's very much like a certain time of SNL style humor. So if you weren't there, because like Molly Shannon is in it as well.
1: Yeah,
2: Luke Wilson, Chris Parnell are also in it. So
0: is it the concept he's like an old washed up golfer and he's coming back?
2: Yeah, it's essentially it's Owen Wilson's stick, which is funny because Luke Wilson is in this one.
0: Got it.
2: But it's a version of Stick, but it's like Will Ferrell. So it's obnoxious. It's
0: more slap.
2: Yeah, it's very slap happy. But if you like Will Ferrell and his absurdities, this is just another one, another notch on his belt.
0: I like that he's been doing his press tours as the character, too.
2: Yes.
0: Like, and this is very Will Ferrell, but he's been doing like all of these like street interviews that go viral on Instagram
2: or
0: showing up to actual press junkets, and he's being the character.
2: Yes.
0: Yeah. I just watched last night, actually, with my mom, People We Meet on Vacation.
2: Oh, yeah, I saw that.
0: Very rom-com-esque, a little more coming of age than like an adult rom-com.
2: PG-13. Yeah, it is.
0: I liked it a lot. I thought it was sweet. I think it was definitely cheesy at times.
2: The whole thing is cheesy.
0: I'm a sucker for a rom-com. Yeah. Like, it wasn't cheesy in the way that made me want to be like, all right, I'm going to stop watching this. Like, okay. I definitely wanted to see it through. By the last 5 minutes, my mom was standing up. She goes, bull BS.
2: Yeah, no chance.
0: No way. I'm like, mom, I still believe in love. So if you could let me finish this, it would be great. But yeah, it's a very easy watch. It's, you know, it's decent rom-com. People We Meet on Vacation, The Hawk, and then if you want to learn about our ship drowning, as Audrey described, all of those Shipwrecked are on Netflix. It's XYZ.
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0: Disney is continuing its company-wide layoffs, more from a corporate standpoint and not just like Disney parks. Like they mean like it could be people at ABC or Fox TV or ESPN, or specifically Pixar, I guess, is getting a bunch of the axe.
1: Yeah, specifically Pixar and National Geographic. What the CEO had to say was, given the fast-moving pace of our industries, this requires us to constantly assess how to foster a more agile and technologically enabled workforce to meet tomorrow's needs. So basically, he's like, we're just going to replace people with AI.
2: We're getting AI.
0: Even if it's not AI, they're basically saying, like, what these crews that used to be like 15 people to film something.
2: Sure.
0: You can do it with two now.
1: Yeah, yeah, exactly.
0: From a Net Geo standpoint, I have to imagine he's like, we already get the animals for free. You just need to send a guy with a camera.
1: Yeah. Net Geo, yeah.

0: Remaking things worse. Audrey put this in the show. Can I take a guess?
1: I mean, you can take a guess. I don't know if you're gonna...
0: You wanting something that you feel like you could craft better, so you take a stab at it?
1: No, it's not that, actually.
0: Okay, a Lego kit? I don't know.
1: No, would you like to hear what I have to say?
0: Yeah.
1: Okay, so we were talking to your mom about the 80s coming back, and we were talking about flip phones coming back, and I think that, like, nostalgia has been big, I mean, forever, but, like, specifically in the last, like, I would say, like, 15 years.
2: Sure.
1: And whenever a brand remakes something that they did the best back in the day, they remake it worse.
0: Well, it's cheaper.
1: So I was thinking, no, but I'm thinking like Juicy Couture tracksuits, right? They could have used the original. They have all of that stuff in the vault. They could have used the original design. They came out with like all these weird, like wide leg pants. Like everybody just
0: Quality. You're saying like just using the name.
1: I'm saying just bring back what people are asking for instead of trying to like reimagine
0: it. Audrey said, open the sweatshops. That's how we made them originally.
1: No, you know, that's not what
0: speak
1: I'm
0: on
1: saying.
0: It. Speak
3: Why
0: on
3: can't
0: it.
3: They make it as cheap and as good of quality?
0: This is not a 12-year-old in Thailand anymore.
1: That's not what I'm asking for things to look the same.
2: Okay. He's
1: They're probably
2: the same
1: making
2: thing.
1: Them cheaper now.
0: Okay. XYZ, we'll talk about it next.

0: Audrey thinks that while there's a certain nostalgia for what's old is new again, that brands are bringing stuff back and they're not making it as good.
1: No, I think they're doing it in the wrong way, because I feel like people, the nostalgia comes from like, oh, I saw this outfit in this movie that I love or whatever, or like, I want this exact flip phone that I remember my mom having when I was a kid. Right. And I feel like companies are just like, but they're like rebrand, they're redoing things, like reimagining things. Like I said, like the Juicy Couture tracksuit, sure, or like flip phones or whatever. Like people just want what they looked like originally. You know, they just want them to look exactly the same. You don't need to add like ruffles onto the sleeves of a Juicy Couture track. Just give me the velour tracksuit and call it a day.
2: You're really coming after Juicy.
0: This is very specific to one.
2: Yeah, one tracksuit.
1: But I'm also talking like flip phones. Like, make it look like an old like busted flip phone that's clunky and whatever.
0: Okay, you know? I have two takes on this, because I think part of it is people have revisionist history and you're only remembering the good things because it's such a nice nostalgic memory.
2: Okay,
0: but you forget like, yeah, the Razor phones from back in the day, you couldn't connect to people like 9 out of 10 phone calls. Like, your calls would drop all the time. Or the batteries. Well, batteries are probably better back then because they weren't as, you know, in demand. But all of that to say, I also have a unique perspective on this because I was part of the TRL reboot on MTV, right? And the whole idea was like playing on the nostalgia of like bringing back TRL, putting it on MTV. And the biggest mistake in my eyes is that they called it TRL. They got too wrapped into the nostalgia of it, where you could have easily just had a new program that brought music back to MTV.
1: Yeah.
0: But by calling it TRL, they're holding us to this impossible standard.
1: Right.
2: Sure.
0: Yeah. And that's not to say the show was great either. Like, they're, you know, we don't need to go down. That's a whole podcast.
2: Right.
0: But, you know, at the end of the day, if people are going to watch our show, of course, it's never going to be able to be as good as what you think you remember.
2: Sure. Yeah. I think the one thing that sticks out in my mind when you brought this up, Audrey, is the trailer for the new Avengers Doomsday just came out. And I don't think there's maybe like 10 people on the planet who are excited about it.
1: Yeah.
2: Everybody's skeptical because they went back and like redid Endgame so that it makes sense. And they're still trying to lock in on nostalgia of just 10 years ago when they did like the first big, you know, Avengers, all the superheroes are in it. They want to do it again. They've been trying so many different ways. They pivoted to TV. Mm-hmm. Now it's like, oh, all that is for nothing. Like, you could just keep moving with what you were doing.
1: Yeah.
2: You know, we're still gonna watch. Everybody likes what you're doing at the MCU, regardless of the takes on Twitter.
0: Yeah.
2: But trying to conform always makes it worse.
0: I just I think that if you try to monetize nostalgia and not do it one for one, or just like refresh or rebrand the original, like to your point, Audrey, it's never gonna land.
1: I feel like do it the right way or don't do it at all, you know? Give the people what they're asking for. Yeah. No, I'm agreeing with... Am I not allowed to agree? I'm agreeing.
0: I would actually prefer that you agree with me more on this show, so thank you.
1: Oh my God!
0: XYZ.
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0: 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Happy Wednesday, hump day, almost Friday, Junior.
1: Happy
2: That's too much.
0: I agree. Audrey, why are you sitting on an Uncrustable right now?
1: Well, it was in the freezer and I need to make it warm.
0: There's no other way for you to
3: like a head.
1: Well, usually I put it outside on the windowsill so that it can heat up. And honestly, yesterday it got a little too hot and it kind of grossed me out. So I figured
0: just pull it out of the freezer for like 10 minutes.
1: No, the way that I usually heat it up, which I'm heating it up today, is by sitting on it just for
0: like a head.
3: What do you do with a hot pocket?
1: Put it in the microwave. I'm not a psycho.
3: Pop-Tart,
1: I usually
0: I think you have the answers that you don't want, Jordan.
3: Okay.
0: It's XYZ with Eric Zachary.

0: 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It's your XYZ ENT Entertainment Report, all brought to you by Eggland's Best. Disney is doing another round of layoffs. I didn't know they did their first round of layoffs.
1: But yeah.
0: Who's in jeopardy? Goofy?
1: Okay. People are losing their jobs here, Eric.
0: I'm not making fun of that.
2: Oh, we can't make jokes.
1: Basically,
0: Basically,
1: in April, they laid off like 1,000 people.
2: Oh, damn.
1: Don't know if you remember this. It sounds like you don't, but no. They laid off 1,000 people. Okay. This week on Tuesday, they laid off hundreds more people.
0: Is this Disney corporate or like the parks?
1: This is Disney corporate.
0: Okay.
1: So job cuts at ESPN.
0: Yeah.
2: Okay. So yes. Like everything Disney, not just Disney specifically. Like
1: everything Disney.
0: ABC, right. ESPN, okay. Fox.
1: The majority of the layoffs are within Pixar in film, like on the studio side. Yeah. And then on TV, it's National Geographic. So
0: what?
1: Yeah.
0: Nat Geo's hard. Pixar, I have to imagine, which sadly is probably because of AI or manpower.
2: What about Wreck-It Ralph 3?
0: I think you can get ChatGPT to do it.
1: Well,
0: here's
1: what the Disney CEO said about it.
2: Okay.
1: Given the fast moving pace of our industries, this requires us to constantly assess how to foster a more agile and technologically enabled workforce to meet tomorrow's needs.
2: Can I make a hot take?
0: Sure.
2: If you're a CEO and you're going to lay off hundreds of people in one go, you fired them. Don't say anything.
1: Yeah.
0: I understand the need for a statement. It's going to get leaked whether it's internal or not. My thing is like, it's so easy from a PR standpoint for me to be like, I'm a CEO. We have to do these layoffs regardless, but like, I should probably publicly take some version of a pay cut first. Even if it's nothing meaningful, like, just don't be the guy that's like, I gave myself a bonus last quarter.
1: Well, I feel like their thing is they're like, we don't need him anymore, so...
0: Oh, like, they're just like, it's not money, we just don't need you.
1: I genuinely think that it's like, there's no reason to lay these people off other than they don't, like, technically need them anymore.
2: Wow.
1: Yeah.
2: Brutal.
0: Disney's being honest. They're in their villain era. They are building that villain park, so maybe they're just
2: connections.
0: It's your XYZ ENT Entertainment Report, all brought to you by Eggland's Best.
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0: Today on XYZ with Eric Zachary, Audrey's all about the nostalgia of products of days past and bring them back, but do it the right way.
1: Yes.
0: Yeah. Don't do it the wrong way. Don't try to put like a new 2026 spin on it.
2: Yeah, just make them look how they looked.
0: She's
2: but better.
0: She's mainly talking to Juicy Couture. She spent like 40 seconds talking about tracksuits. No, I mean,
2: Hollister's doing the same thing.
1: Okay, so clothing, like designs.
2: I feel like clothing and also like maybe like decor and stuff.
1: Okay.
2: Yeah.
0: Gotcha. France is banning social media for kids under 15. Good luck enforcing
1: fire,
0: that.
1: Fire.
0: Disney is laying off Mickey Mouse, Donald Duck, and Goofy.
1: What?
0: No, they're laying off a lot of Pixar employees, actually.
1: It's darker than what's been.
0: Sorry. I led with the joke.
1: Sick.
0: Which I'm realizing now.
1: Yeah, that's rough. Sorry. That's rough. Keep it moving.
0: And Jordan wants all of us as kids, if we ever snuck out of the house, to apologize to our parents because he got scared by his cat.
1: Yeah.
0: If you missed any of the show or you want to run anything back on demand or you want to watch XYZ, the TV version, you can see us on Spotify or YouTube or, of course, listen to the podcast wherever you get your audio.

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1: I want to get the ball rolling on a mass apology to our parents.
0: Now, all parents?
1: Most parents, specific situations, and it only occurs with if you are probably living at home longer than you should have, mm-hmm. or you sneak or snuck out of the house a lot.
0: Okay.
1: So I was taking a shower late last night.
0: At your parents' house?
1: At my house. Okay. My cat got off the bed. My cat's a little bit of a porker. I'm just going to put that out there.
0: It's a hefty boy.
1: When she got off the bed, there was a thump, and I was like, oh no, someone might be in my house that doesn't live here.
0: Got it. So it ignited a fear in you.
1: It did.
0: All right. So
1: let's break this down a little bit.
0: Why Jordan wants to apologize to all parents next.

0: XYZ with their exactly. Jordan says, we all owe our parents an apology.
1: Yes, just a little bit. And hear me out. Now, if you snuck out a lot, I think that there is no way you were the sleuth that you thought you were. I was taking a shower last night, pretty late. The cat got off the bed, bit of a larger cat. There was a thud real quick. Okay. Immediately, my mind didn't go to cat. It went to someone else is in the house, mm-hmm. right?
0: You live with your wife.
1: I do.
0: Was she home?
1: Yeah, she was, but she was
0: so
1: asleep.
0: You didn't even think fiance or wife. You thought intruder.
1: Okay. So my wife is not heavy, and this was like a...
0: You thought, that's so much sound, there's no way it could beat a cat or my wife.
1: No, I thought, yes.
0: I'm going to tell you right now, you live in a four-floor walk-up. No one's robbing you first. Okay, like, that's not happening.
1: I agree. That was kind of crazy of me to think, because then immediately after, I was like, oh, it was definitely the cat. But sure. It got the ball rolling in my head that I used to sneak out of the house, come back in. Mm-hmm. Maybe it was to party. Maybe I was drunk. Maybe I was just working late. Mm-hmm. But I always thought, oh, I'm such a sleuth. My parents didn't hear any of this. They wouldn't know if I was going or coming. And I have to imagine at a certain point, they were just like, I'd rather just sleep than address it.
0: Okay.
1: You know what I'm saying?
0: They just gave in on you.
1: I think they just gave in. At what point did your parents just be like, it's not even worth like calling them out and be like, be quiet.
0: I was a good kid until like senior year. So I think they never thought I was the one.
1: Sure.
0: So by the time that like, it wasn't even an option for me to sneak out, they were pretty cool about like, hey, be home by midnight. So like, I would definitely push the curfew.
1: Okay.
0: But we also lived, like my basement was a walkout, and I learned pretty fast how you can skip an alarm system if you just take any magnet and put it over, because that was the big thing, like if you opened any door it would chirp.
2: I had the same thing, an ADT in
0: their bedroom, so I was found out quick, if I put a magnet on it I can get out of the house, and then like it was pretty quiet. The bigger thing for me, like there was only one time I can truly remember that, like I was out, I wasn't home by curfew, and my dad called me and he goes, where are you? And I'm so thankful Find My Friends wasn't a thing. I was like, I will be home in 10 minutes. I was in Wisconsin and I grew up in the suburbs of Chicago.
1: Wow.
0: So at best, it was an hour and a half away drive.
1: Yeah, but I'm like, I think that was the big one, right? Yeah. Every time after
0: everyone
1: that.
0: Everyone had one big one.
1: Everybody had one big one. And then every moment after that, whether you were sneaking in for good or bad reasons, you couldn't have been as light on your feet as you think you were.
0: No, I think your parents specifically kind of gave in on you, Jordan, because you had a younger sister. So by the time they're like, there was nothing we can say to him that's going to make this better.
1: Right.
0: Let's just focus on Lauren now.
1: I live in America. I got to imagine that there are other people just like that.
0: Yeah, that's what I'm saying.
1: Yeah, exactly.
0: Parents, I don't think my parents ever found... By the time that like I was ready to sneak out, I was old enough that they're like, we can't really tell you not to go out.
1: No, and not even that they're trying to punish you, but like, hey, if you're coming into my house, like, be a little quieter. It's like 1 a.m. I'm trying to sleep.
0: Yeah.
1: That conversation...
0: You're just a bad thief, is what you're saying.
1: I think all of us, at some point
0: speak
1: or another,
0: for yourself,
1: bad I'm, thief.
0: They call me Mr. Lightfeet.
1: And see, that's you're too confident. And I know that there's people out there. Mm-hmm. So next time you see your mom or dad, apologize. You'd be like, you know what? I was a nuisance.
0: Audrey, did you ever successfully sneak out? Your mom listens to this podcast.
1: Yeah, exactly. Audrey said never.
0: That's a hard yes. XYZ.
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0: Mom's hot take on XYZ with their exact race, all brought to you by T-Mobile. My mom joining the show to provide her perspective on what's trending in pop culture.
1: Howdy.
0: Did you say howdy?
1: Mm-hmm.
0: Oh, okay.
2: It's a form of hello.
0: Fun. Yeah, thank you, Jordan.
1: Howdy.
0: What did you want to talk about today, Mom?
1: uniforms and my take on them.
0: What kind? Work, school.
1: Well, okay, so at first, I kind of grew up wearing not a school uniform, but like out of my first big girl job, basically flight attendant, I had a uniform, right?
0: Yeah. Okay.
1: And, you'd have to wash it overnight in the hotels because there was smoking on board the aircraft because it was like 1902.
0: Right.
1: And
0: the Wright brothers were
1: pilot. It was just, it was crazy.
0: Yeah.
1: And so, and pantyhose. Do you remember pantyhose? No,
2: all right. I don't personally.
0: We're going to reset here and try to get to the bottom of what your take is on uniforms.
1: Okay.
0: Next on XYZ.

0: Mom's hot take on XYZ with Eric Zacharys, all brought to you by T-Mobile. My mom joining the show to provide her perspective on what's trending. Mom, right. You wanted to talk about uniforms, like
1: right.
0: For work.
1: This sparked me because I read an article that Target is now really coming down on their employees. They kind of lax. They were lax for a while. They could wear T-shirts and different things like that.
0: Okay.
1: But now Target is saying, no, you have to wear khakis and red for sure.
0: In that way.
1: Yeah, but it was like lax for a while. They could wear a T-shirt.
0: Oh, okay. So it's got to be like a red polo is what you're saying.
2: So it's just basically like working at State Farm.
3: Or like a red sweater.
0: I wonder if they have competition. Or
2: a lot of turnover. Seriously.
0: Like, I already got the uniform.
1: Do you know how embarrassing it is to, this was like 7 years ago, I walked into Target with khakis and a red shirt on. It was awful. Oh, it was just awful. I was mortified.
0: I did that at Jordan's wedding. I had the same exact outfit as everyone that worked at the villa that we were staying at. It was like night one, and I think it was like one of like Sam's distant relatives that were invited that didn't know who I was.
1: Did they ask you for a drink?
0: No, they like tried to hand me their glass, and I was like, oh, no.
2: Not me.
0: Uh-uh. I've done that before. That's not the most fun feeling.
1: No, it's not. I thought to myself, what is the take on uniforms? Like, I have worn them, and then when I got into the training department, we didn't have a uniform. We could wear whatever. And so that was
0: training
1: a good
0: department at Target?
1: At United.
0: Oh, okay.
1: So
0: I know what you're talking about, but let's be clear.
1: I'm sorry. Yeah. So for 15 years, we could wear just whatever you wanted to wear. Just anything.
0: Bikinis.
1: And we were not bikinis, but like, you know,
0: business casual.
1: And then a new era emerged, and I had been fighting. I was like, I want a shirt so I don't have to wear like the same shirt. I don't want to get up at 5:30 and think about what to wear.
0: Yeah.
2: Okay.
1: And so they provided a uniform shirt, and then I was like, okay, that's cool. So I guess
0: what's your hot take here?
1: Well, so my hot take is uniforms, yay or nay, and I would
0: have
1: to say,
0: you're literally asking our take.
2: Yeah.
1: Well,
0: we gotta go back to training on
1: No. My take is uniforms, yes.
2: I think uniforms are stupid.
3: Yeah, I feel like it doesn't matter.
2: Like if you're in the military or something like that, like I get why United like flight attendants, everything like that. Like I get why those
0: version of authority or professional.
2: Exactly. Yeah. Like I understand a uniform there. I think if you're just going to an office, if you get the work done, wear sweatpants.
3: I don't care.
2: It doesn't matter. If you are wearing something that is, if you have like a graphic tee and it's got something either political or it's, if you're wearing like a mesh shirt and it's too revealing, guy or girl.
0: Mesh shirt is great.
2: If it's something that's actually
0: in a sales pit and the guy that I already hated showed up with a mesh tee.
2: Right, you
0: on.
2: Can see nipples. Like, okay, we got to talk to you about what you're wearing. Yeah. But like, if your numbers are good, if you know what you're talking about in meetings, I don't care what's on your legs.
0: I think it comes down to, is it client facing or is it camera facing? If it's one of those two things where like someone outside of your organization is seeing you, there should be a certain level of like professionalism, right?
2: I agree with that.
0: I don't, if you're working from home and it's tech and you're never on your camera, then wear whatever you want. I don't care. I always had an issue though with some radio stations, not any of the ones that we currently work with, but there were certain radio stations where they wanted us to wear polos. And I'm like, I'm in a studio alone.
2: No one can see me.
0: This is before we were filming segments and stuff. I'm like, I'm not wearing a station branded T-shirt to do my radio show.
2: Yeah, that's ridiculous.
0: So again, what was the take here?
2: We had a take, Eric. Yeah, there wasn't really one for
1: mom. No,
0: mom's non-take all brought to you by T-Mobile. It's better over here. Find out how at T-Mobile.com/magenta.
1: That is not
0: status.
1: True. My take is I do like uniforms, but let me choose my half of my uniform.
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0: I don't know. France is saying to kids under 15.
1: I hate you so much for
0: social media. France is the first European Union country to ban social media, all social media, for
1: Essentially,
0: kids under 15.
1: Yeah.
0: Which, like, headline worthy, sure.
1: Okay.
0: How are you going to enforce this? There's no way you could enforce this.
1: Oh, I'm sure kids are going to, you know, go VPN. Around it. Yeah, VPN. I mean, I feel like back in my day, everybody who wanted to see adult films just changed their age when it was like, are you over 18? So, you know, kids are going to be kids, but I think this is great. And, you know, the legislation, it was like almost 280 votes to like less than 100. So, I'm on board for it.
2: I think it'll, at the very least, make it harder. Yeah. And that's part of it.
1: That's true. Well,
2: you know
1: that's
2: what I mean? That's
0: great. One time I entered my name wrong on a beer website. We had like a Miller Lite partnership and I had to get to the website for like work. Mm-hmm. And I typed in the wrong. I was just like clicking through. I'm like, whatever, whatever, whatever. And they're like, oh, you're not 21. Locked me out of the website. I had to like clear my cache, clear my browser. Nice. All of the things.
1: So all those kids that are like you are screwed on social media.
0: I should start a marketing meeting class for French kids and like, let me show you how to get around.
1: Stop. I feel like that's going to be dangerous. That's a slippery slope.
0: That's not a sentence I should have said out loud. It's XYZ.

0: What are you watching Wednesday? Halfway through the week, all these new shows are out, new movies. We like to talk about what we've been into, binging watching. I know we all have some Netflix picks coming up in a little bit, but I got a little bonus one that just appeared on Apple TV because Apple does this thing where like they release one episode at a time, and if you are out of episodes, they just say, here's a new show, you're watching it, and they just start playing it.
1: Uh-huh.
0: It's not an option.
1: Yeah.
0: But there is a new one called Lucky starring Anna Taylor.
1: Oh, yeah. Anna Taylor Joy.
0: Yeah. Very good. And it's very like heist leaning. If you like the Ocean's 11 / Bourne Identity kind of combo idea, you'd like it. Three episodes out now on Apple TV. It's pretty good.

0: What are you watching Wednesday? Halfway through the week, all these new shows are out, new movies. We like to talk about what we've been into, binging watching. I know we all have some Netflix picks coming up in a little bit, but I got a little bonus one that just appeared on Apple TV because Apple does this thing where like they release one episode at a time, and if you are out of episodes, they just say, here's a new show, you're watching it, and they just start playing it.
1: Yeah,
0: uh-huh. It's not an option.
1: Yeah.
0: But there is a new one called Lucky starring Anna Taylor.
1: Oh, yeah. Anna Taylor Joy.
0: Yeah. Very good. And it's very like heist leaning. If you like the Ocean's 11 / Bourne Identity kind of combo idea, you'd like it. Three episodes out now on Apple TV. It's pretty good.
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0: Yeah, yes it is.
1: But I thought the old lady dropped it into the ocean in the air.
0: Well, baby, I went down and got it for you.

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0: spontaneous, unplanned fun.
1: All right, so you can be happy that you won't hear me complaining about my finger hurting anymore like I have for the past 2 days.
2: How is it feeling?
1: Yeah, you know, I'm good. I went yesterday to the immediate care, the Northwestern over in Crystal Lake off of Congress, not far from the post office. Mm-hmm. And they did exactly what everyone thought. They lanced it, which makes it sound fancy. Basically, they popped it.
2: Right.
1: And it's an infection on my finger. I had like a little cyst or bump under my finger for years. Mm-hmm. That disappeared. And then I had a big, like a huge pus pocket on there. And
2: yeah, it didn't look very good yesterday.
1: Not pleasant. No, definitely hurt way more than I thought it would because just all the nerve, you know, your fingertips, all the nerves and stuff. So I did post some video up on the Star Facebook. Ladies, it's a joke what I say in the video. I was stressed out at the time. I was at the immediate care. And that's
2: they're gonna come after you.
1: Oh yeah. Tina's like,
2: I can't wait.
1: Tina's like, you're gonna post that?
2: I know. I'm like, good luck to you guys.
1: You're gonna post that? Okay.
2: I think so, I sent you like the skull emoji.
1: Yeah, dead man walking.
2: When you sent me the video, I was like, ooh.
1: I was like, ladies, when it comes to giving birth, it's got nothing on my finger injury.
2: Yeah, right, exactly.
1: So, yeah, that's up if you get a second. Star Facebook, Instagram. I did get a lot of, I didn't want to post the grossness yesterday, so my Snapchat is full of stories from yesterday going to the immediate care and stuff. So if you do, if you want more than what you see on Facebook and Insta with Star, you can follow me at Radio Joe Cicero.
2: all those people who like all that grossness.
1: Hey, I know people are way into popping that stuff.
2: They are.
1: That's why Dr. Pimple Popper was so popular. Pimple Popper popular.
2: Yeah, no.
1: At Radio Joe Cicero on Snapchat when you get a second. And yeah, I will survive. I got to soak my finger in Epsom salt.
2: Probably a couple times a day.
1: Yeah, like 4 times a day, mm-hmm. which I'll probably get 2 or 3. And then they gave me an ointment put on it as well. I know. It's always
2: it's basically anytime. What like a triple antibiotic ointment or something.
1: Yeah, whatever that means. I don't know what triple means.
2: It means it's extra good,
1: I guess. You know,
2: it's extra medicated.
1: It's extra medicated ointment just for me.
2: Not just single antibiotic. Yeah,
1: not double.
2: It's triple.
1: Triple is what we got. All right, it's Joe and Tina. Got an early prize for the impossible question for the McHenry County Fair at Star.
3: 4

0: Joe and Tina, Star 105.5. It is Throwback Thursday. And of course, for Throwback Thursday, we're going to have a theme, which we'll get to here in just a little bit.
1: Of course. I feel like the week has kind of been going by pretty quickly. All of a sudden, it was Thursday, which is great.
0: I mean, I'm fine with that.
1: Yeah, me too.
0: I'm good with it.
1: Yeah.
0: Video of my injury, if you're curious. I make it sound so much dramatic, don't I?
1: Oh my gosh.
0: It's up on the Star 105.5 Facebook page when you get a second. You could also follow me on my Snapchat for like more behind the scenes. Some of the stuff I didn't, people didn't want to see an infected finger right?
1: No.
0: So at Radio Joe Cicero is where you can follow, at Radio Joe Cicero. We talked about this earlier in the week, how McHenry, and you live there in town, Tina, the contract for the garbage disposal and like leaf pickup is up.
1: Yes.
0: So we learned that because McHenry, like a handful of other towns, they have their leaves picked up by a vacuum that goes to like the edge of the street.
1: Correct.
0: And they just, you just push the leaves into the street and then they come by and vacuum your stuff.
1: You do. Yes. That's literally all you have to do. You don't have to bag them or anything. You just put them as close to the street right there on the curb, as close as you can. And then certain weekends they come and they pick that up.
0: So the Northwest Herald, they had an update because there was a meeting with McHenry earlier this week. I guess they aren't gonna like call it quits. It says McHenry not ready to give up on trash stickers or leaf vacuuming, but fewer haulers still offer those services. So
1: I'm telling
0: it seems like
1: I know,
0: because people are gonna complain. And the thing is, more and more companies like Flood Brothers in this instance.

0: they're not going to be giving that service anymore. Mm-hmm. So McHenry, at least it looks like they're going to try to, at least try to keep the leaf vacuuming for the foreseeable future.
1: I love this dedication. So, Thank you very much. I would like to keep it.
0: You guys are spoiled. That's why.
1: Absolutely.
0: You guys are spoiled. So that's a piece from our friend Janelle Walker at the Northwest Herald. McHenry City's council indicated they're not ready to do away with the per bag garbage collection stickers or curbside leaf vacuuming programs.
1: That's right.
0: There we go.
1: Woo.
0: Uh-oh. The alderwoman, Sue Miller, said it's not a popular decision, but I think the sticker thing has to die. Oh, boy. Keep people happy. I don't know.
1: Yeah, keep me happy.
0: So, and Tina's could be one of your constituents. I don't know. So, yeah, you guys are spoiled. Because for me, the leaves, nope, I got to bag them still.
1: It is a very nice luxury. Yeah. I 100% I get that. It is just very cool. I would just hate to see that go away.
0: I mean, you'll have at least till 2027. That's when the contract is up and they'll decide. See? Hard hitting news with Joe and Tina. Leaf vacuuming could stay in McHenry.
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0: 5, Joe and Tina. Impossible question coming up here in just a minute. Something that we think about on average about 20 minutes a day. I'll give you the full question in just a second. We do have that early prize to hook you up with.
1: Yeah, we have a family 4-pack to the McHenry County Fair that kicks off August 4th.
0: I know, we're getting closer and closer. Mm-hmm. I'll be there for opening night. Maybe we could meet up and go on the Ferris wheel, get some fried food on a stick and other fun at the McHenry County Fair. The pageant happening for Miss McHenry County.
1: Tractor pulls, yep. All sorts of good things.
0: All right, win coming up after Bruno.

0: All right, it's time for the impossible question. And yeah, we have the 4-pack of tickets, McHenry County Fair. 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Let's get into it. It could be a minute at a time. It could be for a bigger chunk. This crosses our minds around 20 minutes on average every single day. Probably when you're at work, which makes sense. What are we talking about? So, Tina, you're going to get the first guess here.
1: Mm-hmm.
0: Could be a minute at a time or for a bigger chunk. This crosses our mind around 20 minutes on average per day, probably when you're at work, which just seems to make sense.
1: Okay.
0: So what is it?
1: Honestly, I am constantly thinking about what to make for dinner.
0: What's for din-din?
1: Because that's going to be the first thing that I'm asked when I walk in the door.
0: That is not it.
1: Oh.
0: Not what we're looking for. So, all right, phones are open.
1: That would actually be one task that I would be totally fine with taking off of my plate forever as a parent.
0: Did you say take off my plate on purpose? You didn't. You didn't, but it worked. It did work. All right, so it's not dinner. What do you think it is? And you can go ahead. 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Could be a minute at a time or a bigger chunk. This crosses our minds around 20 minutes on average a day. Probably when you're at work, which makes sense. There's even a little bit of a hint in there for you. 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
7: We have another beautiful day today. 76 for the high, some sunshine. Tomorrow, 80, and looks like to be more of the same.
8: 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Impossible question. We'll start to go to your calls here. Could be a minute at a time or a bigger chunk. This crosses our minds around 20 minutes on average a day, probably when you're at work. Call now if you think you got it.
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0: All right, let's see where we're at here. Impossible question is happening. It's Joe and Tina. We do have this early prize. It's a 4-pack of tickets for some fun in the area.
1: Yeah, you and the kids are going to absolutely love it at the McHenry County Fair this year.
0: All right, so it could be a minute or a bigger chunk of time. This crosses our minds around 20 minutes on average per day, probably when you're at work, which does make sense. 800-861-1055. It's Joe and Tina. What is your guess for this one?
2: Either where you're going to go for lunch or order for lunch.
0: Okay, so another good guess because it gives you something to look forward to first off.
1: right, yeah.
0: But that's not it. Not what we're looking for, okay? Thank you. I mean, Tina, you guessed dinner.
1: Yes.
0: So dinner and lunch are off.
1: Okay.
0: It's got nothing to do with food or breakfast or any of that. 800-861-1055. Morning, it's Joe and Tina. What's your guess for this one?
3: What you can do this weekend.
0: Ooh, good guess, but not what we're looking for, man. That's really close, actually.
1: Okay, we're always thinking about the weekend.
0: Yeah, it's on a bigger scale than that. Bigger scale than the weekend. Could be a minute or a bigger chunk of time. This crosses our minds around 20 minutes on average a day. Probably when you're at work, which does make sense because, you know, maybe you don't want to be there. Where would you rather be? 800-861-1055. We're going to wrap up the impossible question. It's Joe and Tina, Star 105.

0: 101.5 is Joe and Tina at 6:36. All right, let's wrap up this impossible question. And here it is. Could be a minute of time or a bigger chunk. This will cross our mind 20 minutes on average a day, probably when you're at work, which makes sense. 800-861-1055. Somebody guessed The Weeknd, and that was really close, but okay. Not it. So what do you think it is? 800-861-1055. We got an early prize.
1: Yeah, we have tickets for you, four of them, to go to the McHenry County Fair this year. They have the pageant. There's tractor pulls, the carnival. They have live music. It's so, so fun.
0: You will enjoy every second of it. And, you know, to see the animals, like the chickens and the roosters, and you know, these are prize animals showing.
1: Yeah, the 4-H. Yeah, exactly.
0: So you really get a rich sense of the rural part of McHenry County when you see all of these animals and our farmers from the area, and a lot of younger kids, young adults that are showing these animals. And then you got fun like the carnival and all the games and everything else going on. So 800-861-1055. Good morning. It's Joe and Tina. Who's this?
2: Hi.
0: Hi. What's your guess for this one?
2: I'm guessing, like, how much longer before I have to go home? Like, that I get to go home.
0: That's close. That's really close, but not it. Hey, it's Joe and Tina. What is this one, dude? Hello? What is it?
3: When can I retire?
0: Ooh, that's, man, that is like, if we're playing hot and cold, that is definitely in the warm area, but not exact, not exactly what we're looking for. So you daydream about this for average of about 20 minutes a day. So, you know, it could be 30 seconds for some people, could be the whole day for some people. Hey, it's Joe and Tina. What is this one?
4: I'm going to say... when are we going on vacation? We're thinking about vacation.
0: That's it, man. You got it right, my friend. And we got four tickets to the McHenry County Fair for you. It's, you know, it's always nice to have something to look forward to, isn't it?
4: Yes.
0: And that's exactly...
4: And I look forward to that.
0: Yep, and that's exactly what we're looking for. So you got the four pack of tickets for the McHenry County Fair. Hold on just one second, okay?
4: All right, thank you.
0: Yeah, thank you. So that's it, Tina. Looking forward to vacation.
1: We're always looking forward to our next trip.
0: I booked mine for August 10th. I'll be going through the 15th. You know, Aunt Janice and Uncle Jeffy, your Aunt Janice.
1: Yes, yeah.
0: They were possibly going to go, but they can't go. I was excited at the notion of that.
1: Yeah.
0: To hang out, but I'm going solo and I'm nervous.
1: I wish that you had somebody to go with you. Honestly, it's just like that week and weekend is terrible for us.
0: No,
1: otherwise,
0: I know. You guys, Maya, your oldest, is going back to school that week. Justin's going to be bringing her.
1: Yes.
0: I'm like, come on, Maya. Can't someone else? She's like, oh, my God, no.
1: No.
0: My dad is bringing me. I was like, that's fine. But there was a bear attack in the news yesterday outside of Anchorage.
1: Mm-hmm.
0: A brown bear attack that happened to a woman. And where I'm going is there's going to be bears and salmon. So it's going to be a good mix of...
1: Well, it said that it's very active with bears where you're going
0: to
1: be staying.
0: Yeah. Yeah. And there's this... To get to where the salmon are running, I want to get that quintessential picture of a salmon jumping into the mouth of like a grizzly.
1: Right.
0: And I hope that's going to happen. I hope it's not me jumping into the mouth of a grizzly.
1: Yeah, obviously not.
0: But it does make me nervous to see these because it's like a 2-mile hike. And they're like, make sure you're loud on the trail.
1: Mm-hmm.
0: Make sure that people know where you're going.
1: Yes.
0: And so when I'm solo, like it's one thing. I'll probably end up like latching on to another group that's hiking, hopefully.
1: That's like, probably
0: even
1: a good idea.
0: Even if they're within the vicinity of me.
1: Exactly.
0: Because it does, like, listen, man. I'm not like a guy that's going to fight a bear off, okay? No, not many people are.
1: No, we can just put little bells on you.
0: Right, to announce that, you know,
1: correct,
0: I'm coming.
1: Yeah.
0: And then
1: I know I'm kind of joking, but honestly, that could be a real thing to do.
0: Yeah, and then everyone will know where the attack bear is at because, like, my bells will be jingling inside of its stomach. Oh, the Joe must be in that bear. Like, just shaking.
1: I'm just saying.
0: All the time.
1: You know what else you need to make sure you have? You need to make sure that you have a whistle. When we were younger and we would do like exploring, like my mom and dad would always say, make sure you have a whistle because hopefully if there's somebody in the area,
0: they hear you whistle
1: and then they can think that that could be somebody in distress.
0: Listen, I'm not going to knock it.
1: I'm just saying.
0: I'll be blowing that whistle. I'll be it's like running from a bear like The bear's like, why is he whistling? Let me know where he is.
1: Yeah.
0: What's happening here? That's awful kind of him. Yeah. I know exactly where he is because he just keeps whistling and making that loud noise.
1: Right, yeah, exactly.
0: Thanks.
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0: We're going to have to get into our Throwback Thursday theme coming up here just after 7 o'clock.
1: It is one of the best days of the week. It just makes us feel a little bit better.
0: Yeah, well, here's some music that maybe you don't normally hear us play, which is always fun. It's Joe and Tina, Star Morning Show, and then choose your concert happening to go to any Concert USA with hotel and airfare included.
1: This is so great, and there's only a few keywords that you need to grab throughout the day.
0: All right, our text line is open anytime, 800-861-1055, or call. We got a few lines open and going here. It's Joe and Tina. What's going on?
2: Hey, I'm the one with the garage show. We had an awesome day yesterday. It's unbelievable.
0: Dude, so
1: you did?
0: So we were talking about, like, you were doing a garage sale on a Wednesday, and so
2: yeah,
0: are you
2: we were
0: doing it
2: early, and then like Wednesday instead of Thursday through Saturday, we're doing Wednesday through Saturday, and like we had an incredible day yesterday because we were the only game in town, you know?
0: Yeah, and again, it's on Allegheny Lane in Huntley.
2: Yeah, yeah, 10686 Allegheny Court in Huntley. Yeah, and we're right by the library and like the town hall, like that Georgian Place subdivision.
0: So yeah, you still got some good stuff left over there or what?
2: Oh, tons. Like designer purses, like we got like Star Wars toys, like all kinds of stuff, like DVDs and Blu-rays for like a dollar.
0: Man, you're gonna have people, you know, hearing Star Wars and run over there like right away.
1: I know.
2: That's awesome. It's crazy over it. Yeah, it's amazing.
0: This is great. We're gonna have to replay this on the Saturday special so people can come and visit you in Huntley at your garage sale, dude.
2: That would be awesome. No, we had like a better day. It was unbelievable. Yeah. Well, talk about vacation. We're gonna go out to LA for the Star Wars celebration in April, and she's like, if we're at this rate, we can like pay for all our airfares.
0: Good for you, man. Good
1: love
0: for you.
1: This.
0: I actually, me and my son might go to LA. The White Sox play at the Dodgers at the end of April. So maybe we'll run into you.
2: Oh, that's
0: out there.
2: Awesome.
0: Yeah.
2: Yeah, right. That'd be awesome.
0: All right. You're the man, dude. Good luck with the rest of the garage sale, okay?
2: All right, you guys are awesome, by the way. Like, when you guys were gone, like, it was like I lost my best friend. Like, you guys are, like, amazing to listen to, and we love you, our whole family. So
0: thanks, bud. Appreciate you, man. Thank you. He's got the only game in town with garage sale right now. Thanks, dude.
1: Very, very smart.
0: Appreciate it. My son just texted me, Adam.
1: Yeah.
0: He's like, this guy getting all the free ads for his garage sale. I'm like,
1: I
0: hey,
1: love
0: man.
1: It. Hey.
0: Dude's trying to bankroll a trip to LA. I get it. It's expensive out in La La Land, man.
1: Yes.
0: But yeah, I am planning to go out there. The White Sox play at LA, which is going to be awesome. It's such a gorgeous park to go to.
1: I've never been to LA anywhere that way.
0: You would like California just because of it's sunshine, man.
1: Of course,
0: it is
1: right.
0: It is a really good vibe in LA. Like, just
1: I mean,
0: to drive.
1: I'm sure that there's some places that people are like, why would you want to go there? But I'm sure there's some really beautiful places.
0: Honestly, to drive like the Hollywood Hills and see some of those old homes and stuff.
1: Yeah.
0: And it is definitely. I don't think I could ever live there, but it is a pretty chill vibe and some cool restaurants and places to visit. Then like the movie studios and everything and Burbank, and it's cool.
1: Of course,
0: I've been out there. More than a few times, and to go see the White Sox play the Dodgers out there is going to be fun. So speaking of Adam listening, if his boss is listening, he's going to need some more time off in April. Okay. So just FYI. So if Mike or Vinny are listening, or if he's working with Gamma on the job site today, he might need some time off.
1: That was
0: off
1: just
0: in
1: like
0: April,
1: how a parent like calls like for their kid.
0: Yeah. Yeah.
1: Even though Adam is 100% capable of telling his boss.
0: What's funny is, like, I'm going to Alaska August 10th, and I would love for Adam to come with me, but I know, I mean, the boys don't want to, like, really take a lot of time off work. I get that.
1: Well, and it's
0: but
1: tough.
0: If you have it, you know, like, for Steven, I'm like, if you want to go to Alaska, bro, like, let's go.
1: Mm-hmm.
0: Let's make it happen. So,
1: but they're just getting into, like, their careers, so I feel like, you know, you remember at that age, you didn't want to take any time off because you're just hustling and you want to prove yourself that you're dedicated and you feel bad for taking time off.
0: All the time.
1: Yeah.
0: That's how life goes. All right. It's Joe and Tina. I did post on Facebook the Throwback Thursday theme. We're going to make it nice and simple. Fun songs.
1: Yeah.
0: Fun songs. A song that puts you in a good mood the second it starts to play.
1: Right.
0: What is that song for you? Comment away. I'm going to add it to our story. You can hit us up in our DMs. Slide right in. And then you also could text us a song. A fun song. A song that puts you in instantaneously puts you in a good mood.
1: It's got to be a fun one.
0: So text us right now if you have one of those. We're going to start the plan at the top of the hour.
1: It's 800-861-1055. 800-861-1055.
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0: Throwback Thursday is a chance to hear songs that maybe you normally wouldn't hear on Star. It's Joe and Tina. Thanks to ASAP Garage Door Repair, we go back in time. A fun song, as soon as it starts, puts a smile on your face, puts you in a good mood.
1: This is like one of the first texts that came through.
0: Listen, someone's going to bring up Black Betty from Ram Jam. Give you a little something something on a Thursday morning. We'll read your comments from our text line. 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
0: Or hit us up on the Star Socials with your song. Joe and Tina, Star.

0: Tina.
1: Mike just hit us up on the text line and said this is the official song of Wonder Lake. Now you stop that, Michael.
2: Michael,
1: you stop that. Don't you dare. This is a heck of a song, man. Yeah, it reminds me.

0: right, so I'd say good start.
1: Absolutely.
0: Yeah. Good start to Throwback Thursday, a song that just instantaneously puts you in a good mood. I got one for you, Tina.
1: Okay.
0: As soon as this song starts, I know it'll put a smile on your face. You can text us your song, 800-861-1055, or hit us up on socials.
1: Everybody, oh, yeah.
0: Yep. I knew it. You're welcome. Throwback Thursday in effect. Little blurred lines from Robin Thicke on a TBT.

0: I told you, Tina, a song that instantaneously will put a smile on your face.
1: Absolutely. It's exactly what we needed.
0: It is a throwback Thursday here across the Northwest Burbs with Joe and Tina. You can text the 800 number with songs or hit us up

0: You hear a song hit and it puts you in a good mood instantaneously. It's Joe and Tina. This one came through our 800 text line.
1: Yeah, this is from Gina in Algonquin. She wanted to hear Happy by Pharrell Williams.

0: Star 105.5 songs that just put a smile on your face. We're keeping it pretty straightforward for Throwback Thursday.
1: Yeah, that's songs that are fun.
0: We have a song coming up in just a few. A Gazy Gazem. We'll go back to 1986 and a hit song from a man who got one of his friends from Saturday Night Live to come on a video with him. Find out what it is coming up next on Gazy Gazem.
1: What a tease. Oh,
0: I know. Man, I grew up listening to Casey Kasem.
1: Yeah.
0: This song definitely was probably featured on Casey Kasem.
1: Oh, 100%.
0: And, we will kick things back off with this in just a few. If you have a song that instantaneously puts you in a good mood, you can go ahead and text the 800 number if you would like.
1: It's 800-861-1055.
0: Or you can comment on our Star Facebook, slide into our DMs and more. Having some fun on a TBT. It's Joe and Tina. Wait until you hear this next one. It will put a smile on your face.
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9: The year was 1986. I'm Casey Kasem. It's Throwback Thursday with Joe and Tina. Paul Simon had a party with his wife, and someone at that party called him Al. And the song You Can Call Me Al was born.
10: That's right.
9: And then he reached out to his friend Chevy Chase to be in the video for You Can Call Me Al. These are songs that will make you smile with Joe and Tina. In the video, Chevy Chase, at 6'4", looked massive in front of Paul Simon's 5'3" frame. Going back to 1986, you're going to remember this one from Paul Simon. Chevy Chase famously in the video, it's You Can Call Me Al on Star 105.5. That's my best Casey Kasem. That's I haven't tried a Casey Kasem probably ever in my life.
10: That's pretty good.
9: Yeah. Okay, so I think this song will put a smile on your face.

0: Yes.
1: Putting a smile on your face, that's the Throwback Thursday theme. And there's no shortage of songs that we are getting.
0: Yeah, Deb said, can I please hear Walking on Sunshine?
1: Perfect morning across the Northwest Birch. Thanks for joining us for TBT with ASAP Garage Door Repair and Huntley songs that put a smile on your face.

0: songs that put a smile on your face. It's our Throwback Thursday theme. Joe and Tina, and I know Allison was like, what about Bruno Mars and Uptown Funk?
1: Yes, of course.
0: Joe and Tina start.

0: right, Allison, we see you for Throwback Thursday. Uptown Funk via the 800 text line. 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We see them on our refrigerator-sized tablet that we have.
1: Yeah, thank you to Gwen for Fitz and the Tantrums. Like, I forgot about this song.
0: Right when this hits, it should put a smile on your face.

0: go ahead and apologize in advance for this one.
1: Why are you apologizing? It's
0: this
1: great.
0: This is from Jessica. She said, you want a fun song? You want a song that might put a smile on someone's face? What about the Macarena?
1: Yeah, she said no one can resist.
0: You cannot resist the Macarena. What I love so much about this is it'll be an earworm. We're like in the middle of the day today.
1: Yep.
0: You're going to be, I don't know what these guys are even saying, but I'll pretend that I know what they're saying and sing along with it. Joe and Tina, Throwback Thursday.

0: Thursday, Joe and Tina, songs that put a smile on your face. We'll do more at the top of the 8 o'clock hour. Coming up in a couple of minutes, those Hollywood quick kicks, only the good stuff. Conan O'Brien has changed his iconic hairdo.
1: And
0: what we've known for decades with him. He's completely changed it, but for good reason. There was speculation out there. He cleared up those rumors. You'll get a kick out of this coming up. I've actually never heard of this before.
1: Okay.
0: So that and more, guessing the ages of celebrities with Tina Bree. It's Joe and Tina on Star.
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5: 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Stay after for post-game fireworks, drone show, and run the bases. 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
1: We've got a couple of nice days here. Sunshine and 77 today. Tomorrow, to kick off the weekend, sunshine and near 80.
0: We have those Hollywood quick hits coming up here in just a few. 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
1: Oh, geez.
0: Insanity.
1: I bet.
0: That and more of the good stuff in the quick hits and a few.
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0: So Harry Styles, obviously he's on tour. He canceled his Tuesday show this week, and he's saying it's due to tour illness. That's what his reps are saying.
1: He's in New York, Madison Square Garden?
0: Now he's in Brazil. So he's doing like his world tour. So he canceled the Tuesday show and said that they would open up a few tickets for his Friday show.
1: Got ya.
0: Well, that show is sold out. So they're trying to fit more tickets. And then they said the people that can't get tickets for the Friday show will get refunded.
1: It's
0: kind of a mess. And he basically said like the tour that he's doing, he is calling it tour illness.
1: It could be any... Who knows?
0: Right.
1: You know what I mean? Who knows? It could be the crew.
0: Right. I mean, he said he's just exhausted is basically what everybody is thinking.
1: He needs a day off.
0: Right.
1: And those crowd, what is the venue? Does it say what the venue is?
0: No, I didn't even look to see what the venue was.
1: I bet it holds like 60,000 people.
0: I'm sure. And the fact that he had to actually cancel the Tuesday show that he had. And then try to put all those people at his Friday show. I bet it's a mess.
1: So he's playing at the Morum BIS Stadium. And it holds 66,795 for soccer matches.
0: Yeah.
1: Holy cow, I told you.
0: Yeah, they said we worked with the venue to open up as many tickets as possible for Friday's show. But please note, the inventory is extremely limited. Once the tickets for Friday night are completely sold out, ticket holders will be offered a full refund.
1: That stinks.
0: I know.
1: You know, you want to see your favorite artist and then that happens. See, shouldn't have got the Tuesday show.
0: I know. I
1: should have got the Friday show.
0: Right, exactly.
1: Conan O'Brien cut his hair, which he's had the same hairdo like as long as you've seen him on TV.
0: Of course. Mm-hmm.
1: Apparently, you know, he is a ginger.
0: Yeah.
1: So he got really sunburnt on his head.
0: Oh, no. It happens. Like, yes.
1: Yeah. Fair skin will get you. Luke Skywalker, of course, of Star Wars fame, his lightsaber sold from The Empire Strikes Back at an auction. How much do you think someone paid for the lightsaber from Empire Strikes Back?
0: $20,000.
1: Really?
0: Well, I don't... What?
1: Try is again. $3.125 million.
0: Somebody paid $1 million for a fake lightsaber?
1: No, three. Over $3 million. Yeah. That's what happens. Almost four. It's $3.75 million.
0: They know it's not real, right?
1: Yes.
0: Okay.
1: But Star Wars is the real thing for some people.
0: Like, what are we going to do with that?
1: Probably hit their little brother with it.
0: Was that the lightsaber sound?
1: Yeah. Listen, you don't even know what the sound is of a lightsaber. Go ahead, make it. Your brother-in-law, Joe O'Brien, is going to be so disappointed in advance.
0: No, I can do this. Ready?
1: Go ahead.
0: Hang on. Wait.
1: More electric, Tina.
0: Okay.
1: Dude, that's awful.
0: I don't know.
1: That sounds like it's sputtering out. That's how you do it. That's what somebody paid all that money for.
0: That's right.
1: Hold on. Let me find. I'm gonna play it for you. Ooh, this says crispest lightsaber sounds. Here we go. Anytime you're ready.
0: Okay. Oh. Okay, I get it. You gotta get the vibration of the teeth.
1: Yeah. What do you say?
0: Right?
1: What are you saying?
0: No, me.
1: That my teeth are conducive to it?
0: Oh.
2: Jedi scum.
1: There you go. All right. So, birthdays being celebrated. Just a reminder, coming up after 8 o'clock, choose your concert. Anywhere in the U.S. with hotel and airfare, thanks to Dalzell Jewelers in downtown Crystal Lake. And then we're going to do more of your throwback songs. We'll read some more of those here shortly and get them ready to go at the top of the 8 o'clock hour. Our throwback theme, fun songs. A song that puts a smile on your face. Pretty straightforward. All right. Birthdays. First one, Daniel Radcliffe has a birthday today.
0: Of course.
1: How old is Daniel Radcliffe? He's Harry Potter. Is that who he is?
0: How dare you? Yes.
1: I've never seen those movies. All right.
0: Oh my gosh. Are you eating nuts right now? Do you have a pile of nuts sitting next to you? Is that what's happening? What goes on over on your side of the council?
1: I do. I have little honey roasted peanuts. Is that not okay?
0: No, why are you eating them right now?
1: I'm hungry, dude. My stomach is... What?
0: I'm like, did he just grab a scrap of something off the counter and start eating it?
1: I'm like a squirrel trying to get a nut. All right.
0: I'm going to say 42.
1: Daniel Radcliffe, ready?
0: Yeah.
1: 37.
0: Oh, man.
1: Next birthday is Marlon Wayans, one of the Wayans brothers. Mm-hmm. Marlon has a birthday today.
2: Your AC quits.
1: What?
2: Your drain backs up. Your water heater stopped heating.
1: Okay. That was my bad.
0: That was...
1: Well, you brought up my nuts, and then, you know...
0: Wait just a minute.
1: You embarrassed me by saying... So it threw me off. All right.
0: Okay.
1: You were saying, how old is Marlon Wayans today?
0: I'm going to say 48.
1: He's 54.
0: Oh, he is over 50.
1: Woody Harrelson has a birthday today.
0: Oh, my gosh.
1: How old is Woody Harrelson? Great body of work for him over the years.
0: Of course. Oh, man. 67.
1: Not bad. 65.
0: Oh, okay.
1: And finally, one of the best, if not the best guitar players of our generation. Who do you think that is?
0: I have no idea.
1: Slash.
0: Oh, okay.
1: How old is Slash of Guns N' Roses fame?
0: 70.
1: He's 61 today.
0: Oh, see, you know what? I knew that he was younger. I thought that, but then I was like, no, I'm like, maybe, never mind.
1: Then why did you guess 70?
0: Because I second guessed myself.
1: Is it because I'm eating?
0: Yeah, you're throwing me off. Right. Your little pile of nuts over there.
1: That's a look at the quick hits. Only the good stuff, brought to you by the Bremerton Keller Williams Success. 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
0: If she was here too, she would be making fun of you that you're eating.
1: Like, what is the big deal?
0: No, it's fine, but I'm not going to sit here when we're on the air and eat.
1: Well,
0: you just couldn't wait.
1: No, I couldn't. My stomach was like, eat right now. I said, all right, I'll do it. Okay. I'll do what you tell me to do.
0: I'm
1: healing from an injury, dude. Let me eat.
0: Oh, my gosh. From your blister that you cried about all day yesterday?
1: See?
0: This is what you get.
1: See?
0: This is what you get.
1: I knew that you would break it down to one of the most simple things just to say I'm a baby because I had to go to immediate care for my family. I knew it. I was waiting. I was waiting all morning for that to happen. For you to say, for your blister.
0: Well... I mean, if it were my husband, he would have just taken care of it.
1: You know what? Here, take that.
0: Oh! Don't! Oh my God! Stop it!
1: I got one.
0: You did.
1: I was throwing a little peanut at her. All right. It's Joe and Tina.
0: Are you good?
1: Yeah, I'm good. Are you good? I knew that was going to happen.
0: Yeah, well.
1: All right, let's start.
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1: Yeah, you can bring somebody special with you and you get to pick it.
0: Choose Your Concert is the name of it with Dalzell Jewelers. Get keywords in the 8 o'clock hour, noon, and then 5 throughout the day. Jillian Bass on after us and Hannah B. in the afternoon will take care of you. So our deal drop continues for 810 Entertainment at the Arboretum of South Barrington. It's funny, somebody wanted to hear an Usher song.
1: Yeah.
0: And I was like, well, I got the song because I keep stealing from this song.
1: Yeah.
2: Oh, gosh.
0: When they say beat drop,
1: yep.
0: I do. I could make the deal drop.
1: That's right.
0: And you can get a $50 gift card for just $25 to 810 Entertainment with bowling, great food, and fun for you, your family, and friends. Looking forward to that.
1: It's really cool. I actually just saw on their Facebook. So Friday, tomorrow, they have music on the patio. They've got wine specials. They have so many things that are going on there. So why not pick up a $50 gift card that you're only paying $25 for?
0: Yeah, and it's limited. So go to star105.com. There it is right there. We need to get that done. So it says yes. Deal drop. I can make the deal drop.
1: There you go.
2: I did it again, so I'm gonna let the
0: Yep, I'm going to let the deal nice. Drop. The deal drop at star105.com. And then new ones pop up on there. So make sure you're checking back or just listen for more details. At 810 Entertainment at the ARB, they have those like s'more stations. Mm-hmm. Last night or tonight would be a perfect night.
1: Absolutely.
0: To enjoy yourself just because the weather is like perfect right mm-hmm. now.
1: It totally is.
0: I saw Hannah B. from the afternoon show posted about it being football weather yesterday.
1: I know. It did feel cooler than normal, but it was perfect day yesterday.
0: Yeah. Well, I also was like, slow down, Hannah. It's only July.
1: I know. I do have my Bear stuff on, though, today.
0: Yeah, I see that. You got a little hoodie action going, which I was surprised by. So, maybe she was on to something.
1: I think she was.
0: All right. It's Joe and Tina. Coming up is the Choose Your Concert keyword. And we also are going to start playing more of your throwback songs. We're getting your text messages from the 800 line and Facebook comments. The theme today is fun songs that will put a smile on your face.
1: Pretty straightforward. Anything that makes you feel good and puts you in a good mood.
0: We'll continue that coming up in just a few minutes on Star.
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0: Back Thursday, Joe and Tina. 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
0: All right. 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
1: Mm-hmm.
0: 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Choose your concert. In the meantime, our Throwback Thursday theme is songs that are fun, put a smile on your face, and this is the latest.
1: Yeah, Jasmine, she texted us and said, "Call Me Maybe."

0: Thursday theme, playing songs that just put you in a good mood. 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You can hit us with a text or on Facebook. Oh, it's Dylan's birthday today, by the way, Tina Bree. You met Dylan at your bookshop on Saturday.
1: I saw him last night.
0: So his mom, Angela, was like, Dylan's birthday, 25 today.
1: Oh my gosh, happy birthday.
0: Happy birthday, bud. It was great to see you last night. Throwback Thursday. I've not heard this one in a second.
1: Yeah, thanks to Cheryl for this suggestion.
0: Cake by the Ocean, Joe and Tina on a

0: As soon as a song starts, it puts you in a good mood. It's a fun song. It's Throwback Thursday, Joe and Tina. It's the Star Morning Show. Missy said, Justin Bieber.
1: Of course, little baby.
0: And the song that started it all.

0: That's right.
1: Missy and her request, Justin Bieber, baby. It's Joe and Tina, and we do have the first keyword available to you right now to text for at a concert anywhere in the U.S. with hotel and airfare included. All you have to do is hit us with that keyword on our 800 number.
0: It's music. That's M-U-S-I-C. You'll text that to 800-861-1055.
1: Yep, music. You have until the end of the hour to get it in. Then Jillian Bass gives you a keyword at noon and Hannah B. at 5. We're going to come right back with a song as soon as you hear the very first seconds of it.
0: Really?
1: It's going to put a smile on your face, make you feel good. Part of Throwback Thursday. 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
5: I said, as soon as you hear the first, 0.8 seconds of this song, puts you in a good mood. It's Throwback Thursday with Joe and Tina. Here it is. Told you.
12: Yeah.
5: You even have to do the with Prince. It's Star.

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1: Told you, as soon as that song hits, you get happy, you get a smile on your face, and that today is our Throwback Thursday theme.
2: It's all thanks to ASAP, Garage Door Repair in Huntley.
1: Another one, as soon as the song hits, puts you in a good mood and makes you, well, it tells you to shake it.
2: Yeah, the instructions are there.
1: Joe and Tina on Star.

0: All right. Well, it just kind of fits the motif, the theme for today, Throwback Thursday, because Patrick Kane is going to be returning to the Chicago Blackhawks, Tina.
1: Yes, they re-signed him for a 2-year contract.
0: Yeah, so he's, you know, quote unquote, coming home to the Hawks. A 2-year deal. He'll play with Connor Bedard as well.
1: Yep.
0: That youngster. So you're going to have Patrick Kane, who's 37, playing alongside and wrapping up his career with Chicago, which just kind of makes a whole lot of sense.

0: Chain coming back to the Blackhawks is really exciting to hear. I know Blackhawks, like diehard fans, are really excited.
1: Oh, that's been all
0: that.
1: Of the comments I've been seeing on social. People are ecstatic he's back.
0: I mean, you know, the three Stanley Cups that he won with the Blackhawks in those years. And you start to think, like, man, the last championship was 2015.
1: Uh-huh.
0: It does feel like a while ago. 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
1: Yes.
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2: Star Suburban Weather.
1: Sunshine today, and it's going to be beautiful here in the Northwest Burbs. High of 76. Tomorrow, sunshine and near 80.
0: Joe and Tina, Star 105.5. We're going to talk about e-bikes and kids zooming around next. It's Star.

0: It's 105.5, Joe and Tina. There was an incident with an e-bike here in our area that we're going to talk about in a few. I think at the very least, because we've touched on this over the past week as well, or for months now.
1: Yeah, at least we can talk about more safety things with it.
0: I think that's a conversation that needs to be had. We saw Huntley Police. They were looking for kids zooming through stop signs and stuff, but this is something new that happened.

0: Star 105.5 e-bikes. We've had multiple conversations about it. And just this past week, we were talking about Huntley. Mm-hmm. The police posted video of kids zooming through stop signs, right, and driving erratically. And we know that these things are fast.
1: Absolutely.
0: We know that, you know, kids, there's different legislation that has been introduced, but different cities have different ordinances for them. And just a very tragic situation. A 14-year-old was killed a couple of nights ago in Wakanda. I mean, just awful to even think about having to deal with that. It's a kid that graduated eighth grade, was going to be a freshman at, mm-hmm, Wakanda High School. It happened near the high school,
1: yeah,
0: where there was an SUV involved. And it's just, you know, to see the reports about it and his friends trying to make sense of it, to be that age and have to learn about someone passing away is just, I feel for just everyone involved in this situation.
1: Yeah, I was seeing, you know, his friends and family were saying just what a good kid he was, and he loved everyone and he loved everything. And it's just, it is so, so sad.
0: Well, and you know, it just kind of, it shines a spotlight on, at the very least, parents having a conversation with their kids who, mm-hmm, have any kind of e-bike or, right, e-scooter. And it just, even to me, since my kids were never into it, mm-hmm, there's so many different versions of these things.
1: Right, because like, do they have lights or reflectors? Because in this situation,
0: I don't know.
1: Late at night. It was at like 10 o'clock at night. So I don't know if, you know, you could be seen easily if you're on these.
0: So from ABC 7, they talked with someone from the Wakanda Fire Department, one of the police officers, and then a local legislator as well that represents Wakanda. Here's a little bit of that.
2: It's just a tragic situation that, you know, we really need to get a handle on and keeping our kids safe.
3: A lot of these devices you can go buy in the store and it says how many watts it can produce, but it doesn't talk about the speed, which is what is in the legislation.
4: State Senator Darby Hills worked on that legislation this spring, strengthening laws regarding e-bikes, including age restrictions and licensing. Wakanda is in her district.
5: Just kind of the Wild West for a while there, and we wanted to make sure there's some parameters statewide to make sure we're keeping kids and families safe.
4: Meantime, Tyler's family devastated, asking a friend to share more about their son.
6: Tyler was a student, a good student, that he liked video games, he liked hanging out with his friends, he was a really good kid.
4: Wakanda police say the matter is still under investigation. They have issued no citations. Meantime, the school district is making counselors available.
0: Yeah, that's from ABC 7 about this young, yeah, man who perished a couple of nights ago in Wakanda on one of the e-bikes that he was riding. You heard them say, mm-hmm, investigation is ongoing. It's Star.
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0: Been talking about e-bikes and e-scooters for a bit now, and there's this tragic situation. 14-year-old was killed in Wakanda. We certainly are not bringing it up to make it seem like something needs to be done right now.
1: No, and we are feeling for the family. It's so sad.
0: And just to at least start a conversation, yes, about it, and like people that ride motorcycles, just always being aware,
1: yep,
0: safety, that stuff has to be top of mind.

0: you still have a handful of minutes to get that keyword into us through our 800 text line. It's Joe and Tina. Choose your concert with any concert anywhere in the U.S., hotel and airfare included. You get keywords throughout the day to be able to win this awesome prize.
1: So your keyword is music. It's M-U-S-I-C. And we spell it because spelling does matter when you text that word to 800-861-1055.
0: So you enter the keyword now, and then you're going to enter it at noon and 5 p.m. throughout the day. The more that you enter, the better your chances to win. And we've been doing the research for you, seeing what artists are going to be performing, where you can go see them, and it's amazing. I mean, there's an opportunity to see, you know, people like Harry Styles, Bruno Mars, Morgan Wallen, like whatever genre, whatever artist you want to see. I mean, if Tom Jones is touring,
1: just get a little Google and wait, see.
0: Is Tom Jones still with us?
1: That was quite the.
0: Yes. Oh.
1: Thank goodness.
0: All right. I don't know why I said Tom Jones. Probably because I was thinking about Vegas earlier.
1: Probably.
0: Not unusual to be alone by anyone.
1: Is he still touring?
0: Dude, he is 86.
1: Ooh, I was going to guess 88.
0: The legendary singer Tom Jones is still alive and continues to perform. Born on June 7th, 1940, he's 86 years old.
1: Good for him.
0: Holy cow. So, yeah, whoever you want to see.
1: It's amazing.
0: You can see Tom Jones if you want to. Hey, take hotel and airfare to Vegas. I assume that's where he's playing.
1: That's right.
0: Synonymous with Vegas. Yeah. Choose your concert. Whatever artist you want. Hotel, airfare. The word once again to get in.
1: It's music.
0: M-U-S-I-C to 800-861-1055.
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0: Just talking about concerts and our Choose Your Concert, thanks to Dalzell Jewelers in downtown Crystal Lake. Olivia Rodrigo's coming to Chicago in October.
1: Uh-huh.
0: I feel like we should put something together for moms and daughters to go see her.
1: Oh, I bet you that would be a riot.
0: Oh, it would be huge. Yeah. It's one of those artists, like, imagine you get to see Olivia Rodrigo as your very first concert.
1: Oh, come on. Like, yeah, that's amazing.
0: That is next level, man. She's got such a following. Yes. I'm sure the show's probably sold out already, but we need to work on that, uh-huh. All right? Stick a pin in it, Tina Bree.
1: Yes, done.
0: It's Joe and Tina, Star 105.5.

0: All right, so you can be happy that you won't hear me complaining about my finger hurting anymore like I have for the past 2 days.
1: How is it feeling?
0: Yeah, you know, I'm good. I went yesterday to the immediate care, the Northwestern over in Crystal Lake off of Congress, not far from the post office. Mm-hmm. And they did exactly what everyone thought. They lanced it, which makes it sound fancy. Basically, they popped it.
1: Right.
0: And it's an infection on my finger. I had like a little cyst or bump under my finger for years. Mm-hmm. That disappeared. And then I had a big, like a huge pus pocket on there. And
1: yeah, it didn't look very good yesterday.
0: Not pleasant. No. Definitely hurt way more than I thought it would. Because just all the nerve, you know, your fingertips, all the nerves and stuff. So I did post some video up on the Star Facebook. Ladies, it's a joke what I say in the video. I was stressed out at the time. I was at the immediate care. And that's
1: they're going to come after you.
0: Oh, yeah. Tina's like,
1: I can't wait.
0: Tina's like, you're going to post that?
1: I know. I'm like, good luck to you guys.
0: You're going
1: to
0: post that? Okay.
1: I think I sent you like the skull emoji.
0: Yeah, man walking.
1: When you sent me the video, I was like, ooh.
0: I was like, ladies, when it comes to giving birth, it's got nothing on my finger injury.
1: Yeah, right, exactly.
0: So, yeah, that's up. If you get a second, it's our Facebook, Instagram. I did get a lot of, I didn't want to post the grossness yesterday, so my Snapchat is full of stories from yesterday going to the immediate care and stuff. So if you do, if you want more than what you see on Facebook and Insta with Star, you can follow me at Radio Joe Cicero.
1: Those people who like all that grossness.
0: Hey, I know people are way into popping that stuff.
1: They are, yeah.
0: That's why Dr. Pimple Popper was so popular. Pimple Popper popular.
1: Yeah, no.
0: At Radio Joe Cicero on Snapchat when you get a second. And yeah, I will survive. I got to soak my finger in Epsom salt.
1: Probably a couple times a day.
0: Yeah, like 4 times a day, which I'll probably get 2 or 3. And then they gave me an ointment to put on it as well. I know. It's always...
1: It's basically like a triple antibiotic ointment or something.
0: Yeah, whatever that means. I don't know what triple means.
1: It means it's extra good.
0: I guess, you know.
1: It's extra medicated.
0: It's extra medicated ointment just for me.
1: Not just single antibiotic. Yeah,
0: not double.
1: It's triple.
0: Triple is what we got.
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0: That right there, Ella Langley, is one of the people that you can see tour with Choose Your Concert. 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
1: So we start early, just after 8 o'clock. 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

0: We talked about this earlier in the week, how McHenry and you live there in town, Tina. Mm-hmm. The contract for the garbage disposal and like leaf pickup is up.
1: Yes.
0: So we learned that because McHenry, like a handful of other towns, they have their leaves picked up by a vacuum that goes to like the edge of the street.
1: Correct.
0: And they just, you just push the leaves into the street and then they come by and vacuum your stuff.
1: You do. Yes. That's literally all you have to do. You don't have to bag them or anything. You just put them as close to the street right there on the curb, as close as you can. And then certain weekends they come and they pick that up.
0: So the Northwest Herald, they had an update because there was a meeting with McHenry earlier this week. I guess they aren't going to like call it quits. It says McHenry not ready to give up on trash stickers or leaf vacuuming, but fewer haulers still offer those services. So
1: I'm telling
0: it
1: you,
0: it seems like
1: I know,
0: because I, you know, people are going to complain. And the thing is, more and more companies like Flood Brothers in this instance, they're not going to be giving that service anymore. Mm-hmm. So McHenry, at least it looks like they're going to try to at least try to keep the leaf vacuming for the foreseeable future.
1: I love this dedication. So, thank you very much. I would like to keep it.
0: You guys are spoiled. That's why.
1: Absolutely.
0: You guys are spoiled. So that's a piece from our friend Janelle Walker at the Northwest Herald. McHenry City's Council indicated they're not ready to do away with the per bag garbage collection stickers or curbside leaf vacuuming programs.
1: That's right.
0: There we go.
1: Woo!
0: Uh-oh. The Alderwoman Sue Miller said, it's not a popular decision, but I think the sticker thing has to die. Oh, boy.
1: Oh,
0: boy. Keep people happy. I don't know.
1: Yeah, keep me happy.
0: So, and Tina's could be one of your constituents. I don't know. So, yeah, you guys are spoiled. Because for me, the leaves, nope, I got to bag them still.
1: It is a very nice luxury. Yeah. I 100% I get that. It is just very cool. I would just hate to see that go away.
0: I mean, you'll have at least till 2027. That's when the contract is up and they'll decide. See? Hard hitting news with Joe and Tina. Leaf vacuuming could stay in McHenry.
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7: We have some great days ahead of us today. Sunshine and near 80, same for tomorrow. And then going into the weekend, the temps do rise just a little bit.
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0: Star 105.5, Joe and Tina. I love earlier this morning that dude that's having the garage sale out in Huntley hit us up. And
1: yeah, I need to go there. He said he's got designer purses.
0: Sounds like he's having a blast having a garage sale. He started it yesterday, so we're going to revisit that coming up in a few because the dude sounds like he's like, he's just living his best life, having a garage sale middle of the week into the weekend.

0: stuff going on with us. You talk about things that you have going on. It's Joe and Tina, Star Morning Show. Phones always open all morning, Monday through Friday at 800-861-1055. Thanks for hanging out. What's up?
1: Hey, I'm the one with the garage show. We had an awesome day yesterday. It's unbelievable.
0: Dude,
2: you did?
0: So we were talking about, like, you were doing a garage sale on a Wednesday, and so
1: yeah,
0: are you doing it
1: early? And then, like, Wednesday instead of Thursday through Saturday, we're doing Wednesday through Saturday, and like we had an incredible day yesterday because we were the only game in town, you know?
0: Yeah, and again, it's on Allegheny Lane in Huntley.
1: Where 10686 Allegheny Court in Huntley. Yeah, and we're right by the library and like the town hall, like that Georgian Place subdivision.
0: So yeah, you still got some good stuff left over there or what?
1: Oh, tons, like designer purses, like we got like Star Wars toys, like all kinds of stuff, like DVDs and Blu-rays for like a dollar.
0: Man, you're gonna have people, you know, hearing Star Wars and run over there like right away.
2: I know.
1: Crazy over it. Yeah, it's amazing.
0: This is great. We're gonna have to replay this on the Saturday special so people can come and visit you in Huntley at your garage sale, dude.
1: That would be awesome. No, we had like a banner day. It was unbelievable. Yeah. Well, my wife's like, talk about vacation. We're gonna go out to LA for the Star Wars celebration in April. And she's like, if we're at this rate, we can like pay for all our airfares. And
0: they're good, like, for you, man.
2: Good for you.
0: I actually, me and my son might go to L.A. The White Sox play at the Dodgers at the end of April, so maybe we'll run into you.
1: Oh, that's
0: out there.
1: Awesome.
0: Yeah.
1: Yeah, right. That'd be awesome.
0: All right, you're the man, dude. Good luck with the rest of the garage sale, okay?
1: All right, you guys are awesome, by the way. Like, when you guys were gone, like, it was like I lost my best friend. Like, you guys are, like, amazing to listen to, and we love you, our whole family. So
0: thanks, bud. Appreciate you, man. Thank you. Feeling the love. Thank you. It's Star 105.5.
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0: It is time for our scroll call. So I posted about my finger. It got infected from like a cyst that was in it or something like that. Mm-hmm. So I posted that I didn't get numbed when they lanced it yesterday.
1: You're such a man.
0: And I was like, ladies, if you gave childbirth, now I have experienced that because I refused to get numb. It was like natural childbirth. And
1: yeah.
0: Of course, there's some interesting comments to read, and that's all part of the scroll call that we'll get to. If you haven't seen the video, you can check it out on the Star Facebook and Instagram. Scroll call is coming up next.
1: It's Star.

0: I do need to calm down. Star 105.5, it's Joe and Tina. So I posted after I had my finger taken care of at the immediate care. You know, I didn't even tell you. I walk into immediate care, Northwestern and Crystal Lake.
1: Yeah.
0: And basically, the employees there are like, hey, we've been waiting for you.
1: I knew it.
0: They knew. Yes. They knew that I was coming.
1: Yes,
0: all right.
1: It's so great.
0: And I kid you not. And it's like so flattering after all the years we've been on the air, right?
1: Yes.
0: And so I sit down, and there's a guy all the way on the other side of the room. He's like, Joe, my wife won Rob Thomas meet and greets for Northerly Island. I go, that was like 13 years ago. He's like, yeah, yeah. Like, oh, we listened to you. We won. We went down Aww. There. You were there hanging out. I was like, that's awesome.
1: That's cool.
0: Then there's a kid at the counter, and he sits down. He's like, hey, Joe, you probably don't remember me. I'm like, hey, man.
1: You're like, what's up, guy?
0: You might remember. It's a younger guy. He looks like Justin Timberlake. We met him in Woodstock.
1: Oh,
0: do you remember that?
1: Yes. Oh, my gosh.
0: I was like, dude, that was, he was like, it was a while ago. I go, no. I go, it was like 3 years ago. Because
1: yes.
0: I go, I've been on 17 years. A while ago would be like the other guy.
1: I was going to say, because how old is he, you know?
0: Right. So like everybody at the immediate care knew that I was going to need ointment for my finger. And it's like,
1: so
0: we were talking to Gordon, our brand manager here mm-hmm. at the station. And he's like, you know, good thing it was just like your finger. I go, I've had stuff happen where I will find a doctor outside of the listening area. We have to talk about
1: that.
0: That's
1: because they know your business.
0: We'll talk about that tomorrow.
1: Yeah.
0: Because it is funny. Like, I tried to get out of the area.
1: Yeah.
0: And then they were like, oh, we don't have this equipment. You have to go back to McHenry. I was like, oh, God. So that'll be a fun one. But the scroll call... You know, I equated me not getting my finger numbed to ladies doing natural childbirth.
1: Yeah, we've got some very colorful comments.
0: Yeah, I mean, obviously, I was kidding, but go ahead and read some.
1: Like, the memes are honestly really great. Like, Hoppy, she posted hilarious, and it's a baby, like, with an eye roll happening.
0: Right.
1: You have quite a bit of the eye rolls.
0: Yeah.
1: Jen said, what is that? She didn't even...
0: My finger.
1: Yeah, she's like, it's so gross.
0: So like a cyst popped or something and it got infected. So I'm going to have to go soak it again in Epsom salt and put some ointment on it today.
1: Yeah, Kelly said you went to the hospital for that.
0: I know, and I said it was the immediate care. It was basically like going to the doctor. I didn't go to the emergency room for it.
1: I mean, Melody said you got this, Joe. Not sure if this is equal as childbirth, but you're a very brave boy.
0: See? Thank you very much. Appreciate that.
1: Yeah.
0: So yeah, the comments, obviously people knew I was joking, but
1: oh yes, of course.
0: I got a kick out of it. You're like, don't you boast that.
1: No, I don't. Most of the ladies are like, no.
0: Yeah, like, nice try.
1: Yeah.
0: All right, Jillian Bass coming up in just a couple of minutes. She'll have another keyword to choose your concert at noon. And then Hannah B. this afternoon, it's Joe and Tina.
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morning to you. It is Jillian Bass. I sure hope you had a good night. My family and I have been watching the Spider-Man movies in preparation for the new one coming out next week. We'll talk about that coming up. Also, we have creatures in our backyard that we need to take care of. We'll talk about that as well. And as always, this week, we have another keyword for you to choose your concert. It is the last week for that. Thank you so much for being here. Welcome to the show and happy Thursday morning to you.

0: for you. I guess you moved on really easily.
1: So, of course, I feel like our house is a magnet for all the creatures. We talked about the birds and possibly having duck nest on our front porch. We've had robin's nest in our backyard. We've had wasp nest. And now we have another nest in our yard. We'll talk about that coming up. I could

0: not like all these creatures that keep coming to our house all the time. We have birds and we have bugs. And now apparently we have a bumblebee nest in our backyard. My oldest was getting ready to mow the lawn, and he noticed that all these bumblebees were like flying out of the shed where we keep our lawnmower. So I went out there to help him investigate a little bit. And we have these two ginormous holes that are right in front of there. And then sure enough, there's like one bumblebee flying after another. Luckily, we have a family who owns a pest control, and they are coming out tomorrow to take care of it humanely somehow. Not sure how, because it's underground, but I will definitely have an update for you tomorrow once I know all the details.
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3: Mostly sunny, a pleasant one today with a high of 77. Sunset at 8:22. Tonight, partly cloudy skies, warm, mid-70s at 6, low 60s at midnight. I'm Ron Roick with the Star 105.5 Suburban Weather.
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So I've had all sorts of fun guesting with me this week. Of course, the other day I had my little guy Austin, and then today my oldest was not too cool to join me today. He'll be joining us coming up next.

0: So the other day, I had my little guy, Austin, joining me for the summer before he went to camp. And now my oldest teenager, Mason, who just turned 15 a couple weeks ago, he is joining me in studio this morning. And I'm going to ask you, Mason, the same questions I asked your brother to see how close you guys are. How's your summer going so far?
1: Good.
0: Okay, that's exactly what Austin said. What is your favorite part about summer? I know this is going to be different than what he answered.
1: Going to the card show next week.
0: Oh, yeah, I forgot you're going to that. Kind of related. He said baseball. And then, of course, summer is going to be winding down. Is there something that you haven't done yet this summer that you still want to? You know how we do like those little summer bucket lists? What's on your list that we haven't done yet this summer?
1: Golf more.
0: Okay, yeah, he's trying out for his golf team. And then the last question, you guys are probably going to get this the same.

0: school's coming back in a couple weeks. Are you ready to go back to school?
1: No.
0: You guys are all very simple answers, but you guys had 50% of the questions, right? And he's going to be joining us to do some fun trivia. I asked him if he would hang out for a little bit, and he was like, sure. So we have that coming up next hour.
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4: 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Hey there, it's Tina Bree from The Morning Show, but I was reminded this week why I keep going to Martin Chevrolet, and I have been for so many years, over 10 years to be exact. I stopped in for some service, and I loved to see a packed waiting room. Normally, you might think that is a bad thing, but to me, here's what it says. It says that people trust them. They know they're getting honest service done. I mean, they have computers there if you need to get some work done. They have comfy couches and chairs. They have coffee and water and treats there for you. And then I found myself starting to chit-chat with some of the other people that were there as well. 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

What a beautiful day it is outdoors today. If you haven't been outside for a walk, I'm kind of loving this. Of course, it's going to heat back up over the weekend, but let's enjoy this beautiful weather. Well, did you see who joined on stage to do a duet together? This is super fun. I would have loved to have been there. I'll tell you the details coming up.

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Ed Sheeran and Alex Warren. They were on stage doing a duet together for Ordinary. They were in San Diego hanging out at Petco Park for the tour. And I would love to see those two perform together. Maybe there'll be a duet on the horizon that we can hear. That'd be kind of fun, wouldn't it?

0: right, it's time for our educational part of the day. It is our fun random facts for this Thursday. Pac-Man was designed to appeal to women and couples because arcades at the time were dominated by shooting games, and they definitely have me because that's one of my favorites. Castaway was filmed over 2 years because it took Tom Hanks about a year to lose weight and grow his hair out for all the island scenes. During the year off, Robert and most of the crew filmed What Lies Beneath, so it took 2 years. And lastly, Jerry Seinfeld made at least $30,000 for every line he had on Seinfeld based on his salary and the show's syndicated deals. So there you go. Some fun random facts for this Thursday morning. 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

0: Can we make a start?
1: So I grew up in the 90s, and I'm pretty good with some 90s trivia, but since my teenager Mason is joining us this morning, I thought it'd be a little more fair to do some 2000s trivia questions with him, so we're going to have some fun together, and that is coming up.

0: since it's kind of like a throwback Thursday and my son Mason is joining us this morning, I thought it'd be fun to do some fun trivia questions together to see how well either of us know the early 2000s. All right, Mason, I'm going to ask you your first question. Are you ready?
1: Yeah.
0: All right. What exotic animal did Britney Spears use as a prop during her performance at the 2001 MTV VMAs? Was it a jaguar, a Komodo dragon, a unicorn, or a python?
1: Komodo dragon.
0: No, it was a python. You don't remember the dance for her having it all around her? He's shaking his head like,
1: nope. I
0: wasn't
1: born.
0: Yeah. All right, what's my first question?
1: What is the name of Batman's butler in Batman Begins?
0: Oh, man. Oh, I should know this. His butler. Oh, I'm not going to think of it fast enough. What's the answer?
1: Alfred.
0: Yes, I did actually know that one. All right, this one, I know you're a super fan, so I made it a little easier for you. Eminem, who is one of your favorite rappers, was also known by what alter ego name?
1: Slim Shady.
0: Yeah, of course you're right. All right, what's my next question?
1: What is the name of Captain Jack Sparrow's ship called in Pirates of the Caribbean?
0: Oh, man. I'm not a big fan of that movie. What is the answer?
1: The Black Pearl.
0: Oh, yeah, I definitely wouldn't have known that. But maybe if you were playing along with us, and maybe we'll do some more fun trivia coming up since my son is kind of hanging out with us today on this Thursday.
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0: up in the 90s and you probably are familiar with the comic strips, Archie. Well, there was a show called Riverdale that was on that I watched. It was a little scarier for me. However, if you watch that, there is another one that's going to be happening called Afterlife with Archie, the best-selling comic book written by Riverdale and Chilling Adventures of Sabrina creator. The TV's adaptation is going to be going to Disney Plus. It's set to arrive on the streamer just in time for Halloween, but not till next year. But just know, if you're a big fan of Archie and you loved Riverdale and the comic strips, there is hope for you coming up next year.
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So he's been hanging out with me in studio, and we're going to do some more fun trivia. We are going to do the 2010s now, since that's the era he was born. We got some fun trivia coming up next.

0: Throwback Thursday, and my teenager is hanging out with me in studio today. I thought I would have him join in on the fun with some fun throwback questions. He was born in 2011, so I figured it would be nice and easy to have some 2010s trivia questions. All right, Mason, are you ready for your first question?
1: Yep.
0: Let's start with an easy one. Who is featured on Katy Perry's hit song, California Girls? What rapper is it?
1: Snoop Dogg.
0: Yeah, you're right. All right, what's my first question?
1: Which artist sang the hit Call Me Maybe?
0: Carly Rae Jepsen.
1: Yep.
0: Yeah, all right. Who sang the hit song, Raise Your Glass? Do you need some options?
1: Yes.
0: All right, Pink, Avril Lavigne, Christina Aguilera, or Katy Perry? Raise Your Glass, you know what I'm talking about?
1: No.
0: Take a wild guess.
1: Was it Pink?
0: It is, good job. All right, what's my second question?
1: Which superhero team first assembled in the Avengers movie in 2012?
0: Assembled? It's not the Avengers? No, it sounds like a trick question. What is it?
1: The Avengers.
0: Oh, was I right then?
1: Yeah.
0: Okay, so it was kind of a good trick question. How fun is that? Maybe we'll have time for some more trivia coming up, because this is really fun hanging out with my teenager.
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1: How you doing on a Thursday afternoon? I am having a blast in here. My teenager, Mason, who is 15, is hanging out with mom today, and I've been having him come on and do some fun trivia. And I said we have time for one more question for each of us. So since I grew up in the 90s, he's going to ask me a 90s question. And since he grew up basically now, I'm going to ask him a current question. So that is coming up next.

0: son Mason, who is 15, has been hanging out with me all day, and we have one more fun trivia question for each other. And since he was born just 15 years ago, I'm asking him kind of a current question. This one comes from 2023. Are you ready for it, Mace?
1: Yep.
0: All right. Which artist performed the halftime show in 2023 while also revealing her pregnancy?
1: That was Rihanna.
0: It was. All right. And since I grew up in the 90s, you've got a 90s question for me, right?
1: What was the name of the all-female R&B trio that released No Scrubs in 1999?
0: Woo, woo, it is TLC. Yep. All righty, that was so fun. Thank you for playing along with your mom today.

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1: Well, this story is about a five-year-old in Salt Lake City named Emma developed a rare disease, but it turned into a wonderful story of sisterly love. Emma needed a life-saving bone marrow transplant, and they found a perfect match in her two-year-old sister, Lucy. Lucy said she was being brave for Emma as she went through all of the tests and procedures. The transplant was a success, and more than 100 days later, Emma and Lucy are recovering well. And that seems like something out of a movie. If you have a fun local story, please share it my way.

0: Clock.
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0: It happens. You're scrolling Facebook or Instagram. You see a person that you know you're not friends with. All of a sudden, you like something from like 10 years ago.
15: Are you going to own it or are you going to take it back?
0: I think you try to take it back as fast as you
15: yeah,
0: can.
15: Yeah, right.
0: It's Joe and Tina from the morning show. This will be part of the conversation and fun that we have on Friday morning starting at 6.

So, of course, if you listen to our girl Hannah the other day, she's trying to cook a little bit more. Her boyfriend Eric has been doing a lot of the grilling and cooking, so of course she wanted to help out a little bit. She decided to make a side, some good old macaroni and cheese, and one would think you couldn't mess it up. But if you didn't see what happened with her, you can go and check out our social. She's posted a video up there of exactly what happened and why she's choosing really not to cook, and I do not blame her. I am not a chef myself. It is not my favorite thing to do either, but go and check it out.

phrase texting thumb. It comes from constant texting, scrolling, and holding your phone. And symptoms include stiffness, throbbing near the thumb joint, and even clicking when you bend your thumb. So if you're dealing with this, it's probably time to put your phone down, at least for a little.

0: coming up this Thursday. Of course, tomorrow, my favorite day of the week. It is Feel Good Friday. Going to get you pumped and ready for the weekend. I hope you keep it locked here. My girl Hannah B is coming up next. And if you join me and my son Mason today, it was probably one of my favorite shows I've ever done. Having in here, helping with some fun trivia. Enjoy the rest of your afternoon.
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Coming up in a couple minutes, a strange new crime trend is hitting businesses. Thieves aren't after cash or electronics. They're stealing something found in restaurant kitchens. I'll tell you what it is coming up in a couple minutes. Just can't believe this, man. Metro Boomin wants some more.

you ever skipped frying food at home because dealing with leftover cooking oil is such a pain? Well, it turns out there are people willing to take that used oil off your hands, but not in the way you'd hope. Police in New York are warning restaurant owners about a strange new crime trend. Are you ready for it? Thieves stealing used cooking oil. And they don't always have to break in. Some criminals are just simply taking it straight from the storage tanks behind restaurants. So, no, they're not stealing electronics. They're stealing used cooking oil now.

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best place to retire, one state probably comes to mind first, Florida. But it's actually not. I'll tell you the best state, just so

0: asked you which state everyone moves to when they're looking for a place to grow old, let themselves go, you probably would say Florida, right? But that's not the case anymore. They looked at different things based on hospital beds, life expectancy, the availability of nurses, nursing homes, all of the things. Number one on that list is Hawaii. And then Florida is second. And then they have New Jersey, Massachusetts, New York, Virginia, Rhode Island, and unfortunately, Illinois is not on that list.
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1: This came up with a couple of my coworkers today. 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Okay, let's say you send someone a text message and you can see when they read it. They have their read receipts on. That means they left you on read because they never responded. Sounds like what my ex-boyfriend used to do to me all

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7: Let's go! Star Suburban Weather.
8: Mostly sunny skies for the rest of today. Sunset at 8:22. Partly cloudy skies for tonight. Warm with temps in the mid-70s at 6. Dropping to the low 60s by midnight. I'm Ron Moroic with the Star 105.5 Suburban Weather. We'll take another look in about an hour.
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that I just had to share with you. We were in a meeting. When I say we, Joe, Tina, me, and then my operations manager, Gordon. And Joe was like, well, it's almost like when someone leaves you on read. Tina and I looked at each other confused, and we both said, Joe, you mean when someone leaves you on read? He's like, no, it's when someone leaves you on read. So help us settle the debate here. 800-861-1055.

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1: Forget pumpkin spice. The spooky season is already creeping in. Home Depot has officially started rolling out Halloween decorations, lights, and yard displays. Here's the scary part. Halloween is only 100 days away, and it's on a Saturday this year. Isn't that spooktacular? See what I did there?

0: A big day here in Chicago. Just announced this morning, Patrick Kane is making his way back home to Chicago. It's Hannah B. And I really wish that I would have recorded this call. So my Opa is Grandpa in German. He is one of the biggest Blackhawk fans you will ever meet. So as soon as I found out this morning, I called him. And in his little German accent, he was so excited. I'm like, Opa, did you hear about the news? And he's like, no, what? Obviously in his German accent. I told him, Patrick Kane is coming to the Blackhawks. And he just instantly lit up. I love it. See? Think this is going to be a big year. Maybe another Stanley Cup.
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And you know when you have something so often that you're sick of it and you're like, I'm never having this again? 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It's coming up in a couple minutes.

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I ate too many. My stomach was hurting. 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Yeah. The iconic cookie company Oreo has announced a new cookie dough flavor combining the classic Oreo crunch with the sweet, irresistible taste of cookie dough. 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
8: Look for mostly clear skies tonight. Temps at 6 in the mid-70s, falling to the low 60s by midnight. Overnight, clear skies will remain. Temps in the low 60s till morning. I'm Ron Brook with the Star 105.5 Suburban Weather. We'll take another look in about an hour.
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0: It's wedding season for a lot of people, and your wedding dress is supposed to be that one thing that fits perfectly on the big day, right? I already know, well, once I get engaged and then I pick out my dress, I'm going to be freaking out that it doesn't fit me on my wedding day. But a popular weight loss trend is forcing some brides and bridal shops to rethink the entire process. GLP-1 medications are leading to more frequent fittings, with some bridal shops measuring brides up to 4 times before the final fitting. Experts say some brides using these medications could lose around 30 pounds before walking down the aisle. So just a heads up, if you know someone that's about to get married, that's a bride, that is also on a GLP-1, want to be careful, because you don't want it to be the wedding day and they are drowning in that dress. That is a bride's worst nightmare. Coming up in a couple minutes, it's your keyword for Choose Your Consort. That's on the way.
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1: I'm Cindy. 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I love that they still come in. I do work the breakfast, so I love our Around the Clock Benedicts. 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

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Keep getting a ring notification, someone's at your front door. It's the Amazon driver. Might as well just invite him over for dinner at this point.

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We'll talk about that coming up in a couple minutes.

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3: One of the five actually looked at us and said, if you name it Penny Mustard, I won't work here anymore.
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4: Our younger brother, Maynard, told us that name is stupid.
3: Did he?
4: Yes.
3: A lot of other people said that too.
4: And 6 months later, he told me that name was ingenious. That was the best name you could have ever come up with. 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
3: We got hate mail after changing the name to Penny Mustard.
4: Yeah.
3: There were so many people thought it was the dumbest thing ever.
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3: 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It was unique. It had meaning. It had meaning to both of us.
4: Yeah.
3: It's unforgettable. It's a little weird.
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3: But weird things are easy to remember.
4: Yeah.
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3: Mostly clear skies tonight and carrying over to the overnight. Right now, temps in the mid-70s in the area, dropping to the low 60s by midnight and staying there till morning. Tomorrow, another nice one. Mostly sunny, pleasant, with a high of 78. I'm Ron Roick with the Star 105.5 Suburban Weather. Have yourself a great evening.
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Gen Z, but you know what? I'm more of a mother hen than anything. Do you have kids that are in high school, college, and sometimes you're like, you're not going out wearing that? Absolutely not. You are not leaving my house, okay? Gen Z has a new style trend called undone pants, and it's exactly what it sounds like, wearing pants with the waistband undone, unbuttoned, or hanging loose on purpose. Why? Why is that even a thing in society? 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

Forget dating apps. Some people have already found their perfect match. 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That should be 100%.

0: We truly don't want to let you down. We want to make you happy. That's what we're all about. And we want you to choose your concert anywhere in the U.S. Yes, you get to pick. 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So you're going to want to make sure you're listening because tomorrow's the last chance for you to make your dreams come true. 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

couple of shout outs, Sandy and Crystal Lake, who is listening, and also Michelle and Carrie. 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

were growing up and your mom was hosting a barbecue, a holiday, she was always stressed on the day of, right? And now maybe you're a mom and you feel that way. Okay, I get it. Because next weekend, my boyfriend's grandma is coming into town from Boston. Every single night I've gotten home, I've been cleaning a different room. I get the stress now, moms. I do.

bachelorette trip that you went on. So I'm standing up at my cousin's wedding in November. Her bachelorette trip is coming up. We're going to Arizona. It's been a while since I've been to Arizona. If you have any recommendations, I'm a bridesmaid, so we're trying to put together everything. Hit me up on socials at Hannah B on air or send me a text.

0: A big happy Thursday to you. Almost Friday and then the weekend. It's Hannah B. I'm out of here for the evening. I'm going to go home and I'm going to play some catch because I'm throwing out the first pitch at the Schaumburg Boomers game Saturday night. 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But it's been a while since I've thrown a baseball, so every night I've been going home and practicing. But I will catch you back here tomorrow afternoon, 2 to 7, as always, sending you positive vibes.
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